0: 94.3 WYBC, the rhythm of the city. Now, in national news, do you go to Whole Foods supermarket? Because a soup sold there has been recalled in over a dozen states, including here in Connecticut. The company Kettle Cuisine is recalling the 24-ounce cups of the Whole Foods Market Kitchen Minestrone Soup because they may contain undeclared shrimp. And according to reports, people who have a shellfish allergy may end up with serious allergic reactions if they consume the soup. So if you purchase this soup from Whole Foods, make sure you return it for a full refund, especially if you have a shellfish food allergy. On the way, I have Whitney Houston.
1: Hey, it's Dee Dee in the morning, and if you missed the show...
2: You seen the stairs of heaven?
1: Yeah.
2: 5,000 steps. Everybody in line.
1: That's a long line.
2: Yeah, Martin Luther King just getting in there. Whitney Houston still in line. Yeah. You need a fast to get in heaven.
1: Can we buy one somewhere?
2: Yeah, you get
1: church?
2: One. Yeah, you get one in church. But you got to go on first Sunday. Hey, you know what? It's been a while since we talked about the women in my life. Thursday, there's a woman that I'm talking to and saw a picture in my phone, and it upset her highly. I need y'all advice on how to handle that.
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1: And you know it's No Politico Thursday.
2: Okay.
1: No Politics Thursday, but we still got some hot topics that are super hot. We got to talk about dope discussions. It all goes down.
2: Hey, and while y'all talking about it, I'm going to put some money in your pocket again with this $1,000 minigame.
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1: From the WYBC Community Calendar, the Ditchwell Festival, celebrating our village, hosted by yours truly, Daryl Huckabee, is happening Saturday, June 6th, 1 to 5 p.m. on the Ditchwell Q House Plaza, 197 Ditchwell Avenue, New Haven. 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

0: 94.3 WIBC, the rhythm of the city. Now, have you heard about this? A Florida Lyft driver has been accused of using AI photos to falsely claim that a passenger left a mess in his car. Now, according to the story, a teen girl rode in the Lyft, but later her father, the account owner, received an alert about a $75 damage fee. When he questioned Lyft about it, they sent him photos from the driver, which include spilled food and drink mess on the seat and on the floor. But upon further observation, the daughter noticed a Google Gemini AI logo in the photo. Needless to say, Lyft apologized and issued a refund. Maybe instead of driving, that driver can get a part-time job as a graphics designer. Listen, up next, I have Usher.
1: Hey, it's Dee Dee in the morning, and if you missed the show...
2: You seen the stairs of heaven?
1: Yeah.
2: 5,000 steps. Everybody in line.
1: That's a long line.
2: Yeah, Martin Luther King just getting in there. Whitney Houston still in line. Yeah, yeah. You need a fast pass to get in heaven.
1: Can we buy one somewhere?
2: Yeah, you get church? One. Yeah, you get one in church. But you got to go on first Sunday. Hey, you know what? It's been a while since we talked about the women in my life. Thursday, there's a woman that I'm talking to and saw a picture in my phone, and it upset her highly. I need y'all advice on how to handle that.
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0: 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Shows like Neo, TLC, and Salt and Pepper with En Vogue, Boyz II Men, and so much more. 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The grand prize winner will be announced on Monday, June 22nd during Didi in the Morning. Coming up, I have Jamie Foxx, and at the top of the hour, we have your late night rhythms. So don't move. 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
4: Yeah, ladies, I know you're tired of the same old thing. 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

0: Keith Washington on 94.3 WYBC, the rhythm of the city. Welcome to Late Night Rhythms with DJ Platinum. That song was Bring It On, and you know what I'm going to bring you? I'm going to bring you 2 hours of your favorite love songs, slow jams, and conversation. This is your time to unwind, kick back, and relax while I take care of you for the rest of the night. I have a classic from Johnny Gill that I know you'll love, so don't move. I'll be right back.
1: Hey, it's Dee Dee in the morning, and if you missed the show...
2: You seen the stairs of heaven?
1: Yeah.
2: 5,000 steps. Everybody in line.
1: That's a long line.
2: Yeah, Martin Luther King just getting in there. Whitney Houston still in line. Yeah. You need a fast pass to get in heaven.
1: Can we buy one somewhere?
2: Yeah, you get church? One. Yeah, you get one in church. But you got to go on first Sunday. Hey, you know what? It's been a while since we talked about the women in my life. Thursday, there's a woman that I'm talking to and saw a picture in my phone, and it upset her highly. I need y'all advice on how to handle that.
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1: 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One lucky grand prize winner will live like a VIP and get tickets to all the shows, including TLC and Salt and Pepper, with En Vogue, Lionel Richie with Earth, Wind and Fire, Neo and Akon, Wu-Tang Clan, Rick Ross, Herman Ham's All White Affair, the WYBC Day Party, and so much more. 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
1: Hey, it's Dee Dee in the morning, and if you missed the show...
2: You seen the stairs of heaven?
1: Yeah.
2: 5,000 steps. Everybody in line.
1: That's a long line.
2: Yeah, Martin Luther King just getting in there. Whitney Houston still in line. Yeah. You need a fast pass to get in heaven.
1: Can we buy one somewhere?
2: Yeah, you get
1: church?
2: One. Yeah, you get one in church. But you got to go on first Sunday. Hey, you know what? It's been a while since we talked about the women in my life. Thursday, there's a woman that I'm talking to and saw a picture in my phone, and it upset her highly. I need y'all advice on how to handle that.
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0: Jill Scott, A Long Walk on Late Night Rhythms on 94.3 WYBC, the rhythm of the city. And just like that, it is time for me to take a long walk because it's time for me to head on out. I enjoyed being with you for the last 5 hours. We always have a good time together, right? But right now, as I head out, I want you to take care of yourself. Pray and protect your peace. My name is DJ Platinum, and you can follow me at The Real DJ Platinum on Facebook, Instagram, and TikTok. 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

0: I'm Daryl Huckabee from DD in the Morning, here to tell you that the best way to jumpstart your day is with us. We'll kick off the morning by spreading positive vibes and words of inspiration. We'll also keep you connected to community events and the top trending stories here in New Haven as well as throughout Connecticut. And DD will keep you on top of everything in the entertainment industry with the hot topics. And of course, we've got the cast giveaway with the $1,000 minute game, plus tickets to all the hottest concerts here in New Haven and throughout Connecticut. Then you got comedian J.J. 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That makes for the best recipe to start your day. Isn't that right, DeeDee?
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1: What time is it? 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
1: 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Here we go.
2: A bright start, then increasing cloudiness, isolated afternoon showers, temperatures in the low 70s today. Tonight, becoming mainly clear, 53. Tomorrow, a bright start, then mostly cloudy, showers late, 75. Saturday, mostly cloudy, isolated showers, cool and breezy, low to mid-60s. Sunday, partly to mostly sunny, highs in the low 70s. Monday, mostly cloudy with scattered showers, upper 60s.
0: 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Let's get a check on the roads with our latest WYBC traffic report.
3: On 95 southbound, there's road work from exit 15 to exit 14, then more southbound road work from exit 10 to exit 9. There's road work on Route 8 northbound from exit 12 to exit 14. Metro North is on or close. With your New Haven traffic, I'm John Lynch.
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1: Hey.
0: Here is J. Cruz, Trey G, comedian J.J. Williamson.
1: Come on now.
0: All right, here it is, Thursday, May 28th, 2026.
2: That's right.
0: Welcome to the show. It is the 28th, isn't it? Yeah,
2: yep.
0: It sure is.
2: You got it.
0: All right, it's National Brisket Day.
1: Oh my God. Love brisket.
0: Do you know, I didn't know what brisket was until I was a kid and my family moved to Killeen, Fort Hood, Texas.
1: Oh, really?
0: I had no idea what brisket was.
1: How old was you?
0: 13.
1: They made you cook it, didn't they?
3: That kind of happened to me, too.
0: No, but I mean, it was just, you didn't know what a brisket was either?
3: Until I came to the South.
1: What?
0: Yeah, you went to the, yeah.
1: My brother, my oldest brother, man, he loved to fix brisket.
0: Is that
1: man.
0: Something that people in Mississippi, did you guys know about brisket?
1: We did.
0: I wonder where they invented that little piece of the meat. Where's it from? Yeah.
1: Come on,
0: where's the brisket from?
1: You know, I don't know where it's from. I know where they perfected it.
0: Okay, but I mean, where's it from on the body of the cow?
1: Oh, the cow?
0: Yeah, ooh. Anybody know where the brisket
1: is? I think it's in the back of their leg.
0: You a lie.
1: Okay, yeah.
0: All right.
1: I thought it was the back. It's the back of the cow.
3: It's the breast or lower chest.
0: I don't even like to think about it. Okay.
3: Breast or lower chest.
1: It would be so good when you do it right. Yeah, for real.
2: My God. Tender.
0: It's National Hamburger Day.
1: I love me a nightly old burger.
2: Hamburgoso.
1: Also good when you do it right.
2: Yep.
1: Yeah,
2: but
0: it is Amnesty International Day.
3: Amnesty. What's that?
0: Is Amnesty that International.
1: Like not having sex before marriage?
0: No.
1: Oh, that's abstinence. Yeah, that's abstinence.
0: Yeah, Amnesty International has something to do with, being free.
1: Free,
0: and
1: yeah.
0: Amnesty International. Okay. Isn't that what it is? Look it up then, Cruz, because you're the Google Amnesty King on the show. Oh, yeah. The Google King.
1: If he can spell amnesty, that's going to be the big...
0: Let me spell it for him. A-M-N-E-S-T-Y.
3: An official blanket pardon given by government.
0: There it is. Amnesty International Day. And then it's World Passion Fruit Martini Day.
1: Passion fruit martinis, okay. Mm-hmm. Passion it from miles away.
0: Oh, hey,
1: passing it with the things you say.
0: What song was that?
1: Passion fruit by Drake.
0: It sure is.
1: Passing up another from
3: another hit.
0: I couldn't think of it.
1: Passion fruit.
0: Yeah. All right, let's celebrate birthdays. Here we go. Happy birthday goes out to the singer Gladys Knight.
1: Oh yeah,
0: it's her birthday. You know what? I just saw Gladys Knight about a month ago or so.
1: How's
0: at the Queens. Maybe is it called the Queens Tour?
1: I think so, yeah. Shaka Khan was there.
0: Well, you know, Gladys is getting older. She's like 80-something.
1: Yeah.
0: But she still sounds good, was still able to sing.
1: Okay.
0: She was good.
1: Really?
0: I'm going to be honest. I think that all of us should go see a lot of these older and these legends.
1: Yep.
0: We don't know how long we get them or how long they're going to be able to perform. But when I tell you, I watched that show and I couldn't believe it. Felt like, you know, it was Chaka Khan, Gladys Knight,
1: yo,
0: Stephanie Mills,
1: yo,
0: Patti LaBelle.
1: Patti LaBelle, right?
0: It's when you get a chance to see real talent.
1: Yeah.
0: Like, it's talent to be where you say this is a real gift.
1: Yeah. They put them young artists to shame.
0: Their voices were still at that age and how big they were. Chaka Khan's voice is so big and loud. She would be talking to you like I'm talking and it would just be that loud. She didn't even need no microphone for the stadium. She don't even need a microphone. I'm like, that's a gift.
1: Yeah. That's hard.
0: All right. I just had to go through that. Happy birthday goes out to the rapper YTB Fat.
1: Hey, YTB out of Memphis.
0: Mm-hmm.
1: Yeah. Oh, yeah. Big Fox.
0: And the wrestler Seth Rollins.
1: Okay, shout out Seth Rollins.
0: Yeah,
1: I know Seth Rollins.
3: Oh, nice.
1: Yeah, yep. Seth Rollins.
0: All right, let's do this. I don't know.
1: He wrestles.
0: All right.
1: WWE.
0: I thought so.
1: Shut up.
0: Okay.
1: I can't stand you.
0: I said wrestler Seth Rollins. He said he wrestles.
1: But there's a bunch of different wrestling companies.
3: Genius.
0: How you feel now?
1: We gonna fight.
0: I did that. I turned it back on you.
1: Yeah, we gonna fight.
0: All right, listen. I kicked my meme off with this one, you guys. People love to hate on Mondays, but... Tuesday, also bad. Wednesday, no prize either.
1: Hey.
0: Thursday, well, it's just here.
1: Cut it out.
3: Here it is.
1: It's just here.
2: It's there just here.
3: Like all right, y'all, it's time to laugh. This one's a little dark. If you're a dad, I'm a dad, I got a dad joke, feel free to use it.
1: Come on in.
3: I said to my son, I'm fed up of you pushing me around.
1: Mm.
3: So he let my wheelchair go and I hit a lamppost.
0: Oh, wow.
1: Oh, see that?
2: Oh, God.
1: See that? That's the problem right there.
3: Sheesh.
1: That's the problem right there. All right, here we go.
3: Ba-da-boom-ch.
1: A man asked me for $1 today. I told him I only carry big bills. He said, well, give me one of those. I gave him my electric bill.
2: Hey, yeah, buddy.
3: I know, that was big.
2: He won't ask your ass no more.
1: Facts.
2: All right, here we go. Exes, they be like, I gave you everything. Now you gave me a headache. A little debt,
1: come on.
2: Several chest pains,
1: ooh.
2: Three new personalities with a splash of trust issues, and a reason to drink.
4: Damn.
0: That sounds like a lot.
2: Yeah, that's a lot, dude.
0: All righty. Yeah. That's drink. How we kick the show off with sound early like morning you? Memes. Coming up this morning, Trey G's having some issues with a woman he's dating after she saw a photo of his ex in his phone. We'll get into that. Plus, we're going to show some love to an entrepreneur with our strong business spotlight.
2: Come on.
0: And we got more money for you inside the $1,000 Minute Game. Here we go. It's getting ready to be a great day on this Thursday. No Politics Thursday. It's Dee Dee in the morning.
2: Hey.
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6: On 95 southbound, there's roadwork from exit 15 to exit 14, then more southbound roadwork from exit 10 to exit 9. There's roadwork on Route 8 northbound from exit 12 to exit 14. Metro North is on recluse. With your New Haven traffic, I'm John Lynch.
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0: it's Dee Dee in the morning. Guys, I need to talk about something. I saw this, you know, a couple of days ago, and I've been meaning to talk about this. But there is a clothing store that I like called Mango. You can get it online. It's in certain malls or whatever.
1: Mango.
0: Yeah. Yeah.
2: Mango.
0: And, you know, it's got nice clothes and this and that. Do you know, I just saw something that the owner of it, or the guy who created it, his son killed him. Anybody allegedly killed him? I'm going to say alleged because I don't want to get sued by their billionaires.
3: Of course.
0: But it was something to do with money, and the son pushed the dad over a cliff.
1: Oh, God.
0: I promise y'all. Take a listen to this story. Just listen. Mm.
4: This morning, the popular global clothing brand Mango, at the center of a murder investigation as the company's billionaire heir, is now a suspect in his father's death, initially ruled an accident. In 2024, he was with his father, Isak Andic, who started Mango in 1984 when his dad plunged 320 feet off a ravine in a park near Barcelona while hiking. Officials ruled the death accidental, but investigators now say they believe his son is responsible. The report questioned the relationship between the pair, detailing the main cause of the poor relationship being Jonathan's obsession with money to the point of asking for an inheritance in advance. At the time of his sudden death, Isak was worth $4.5 billion. Court documents claim that Jonathan became aware in 2024 that Isak intended to change his will to help people in need and allegedly suggested the two go on a hike so they could talk alone. When interviewed a year later, the report claimed Jonathan mentioned his father used his phone at the beginning of the walk and didn't use it again.
1: Wow.
0: Now, is this when they talk about more money, more problems, and when you hear people talk about money and the fact that it is the root of all evil?
3: I was just thinking it.
0: The fact that this man is so mad at his father about money that he killed him.
3: It ain't money that's the root of all evil, though. It's the love of money that's the root of all evil.
0: Yeah.
3: Because come on now. You put your dollar amount, you put that dollar amount above the relationship with your dad, a life.
0: Yeah.
3: You love money way too much,
0: is
3: bro.
0: Is this not crazy though, y'all?
3: Yeah, that's
0: crazy.
3: Insane.
0: I mean, so again, the dad was worth $4 billion.
1: Damn.
0: And when the son found out that daddy was about to cut him up out that will.
5: Yeah. They didn't have a good relationship.
0: Clearly.
5: I don't know them personally. I just, clearly, yeah.
0: But you know what they've said? I don't know. Here's the thing that they often said, because you know who, they were saying that Warren Buffett says when he, you know, he's really, really rich, the billionaire Warren Buffett said he was not giving his money to his kids.
3: Kids, remember? Jackie Chan said that too.
0: Jackie Chan. Yeah. You know who else didn't? You know that, what's the one who used to be on CNN with, Anderson Cooper. Cooper's mother was Gloria Vanderbilt.
1: Oh my God.
0: And the Vanderbilt family had a lot of money, and then Gloria Vanderbilt was like this big designer, had these jeans and was worth all this money. And when she died, she didn't leave Anderson Cooper nothing more than maybe $5 million, if that. And she said they had to go out there and work for it. And you know who else who did it? I think they said the Hilton family. Everybody is finding out, the rich people.
3: Yo.
0: They realize when they hand their kids everything and give them all the money, first of all, they're going to go broke. All they're going to do, they say they end up on
1: drugs. Not putting putting the other opportunities for themselves. I think Tyler Perry said his kids.
0: No, Tyler Perry.
1: Tyler Perry said, look, I'm not leaving. I want y'all to earn your money, earn your life.
5: I will say a lot of these people that do this are still good parents.
1: Yeah, of course.
5: People, you know, because if you're not a good parent, I'm not leaving you anything. I don't care. But not leave me anything and still love that person, you did
0: well. Okay, I'm going to give some credit to somebody right now that I normally hardly ever give credit on this show to, this man, Donald Trump. And the only reason why I'm going to say that is if you notice his kids, though, they said that his kids all went to school. They all ended up with jobs. They all, think about it, they all financially have, I mean, they may be now, you know, taking money from us a little
3: bit. Shysters.
0: They're a little shysterish with it.
3: Yeah.
0: But compared to some of the other rich people, they said, his children did finish college. They had businesses and everything else they were saying. So, I mean, you kind of got to give him credit on that one. Y'all don't want to? I tried to be fair and get
1: I appreciate your effort, but then we start thinking about what we're going through.
3: I couldn't wait for it to get quiet.
0: That's messed up.
1: Hey, I was trying to think. Yeah.
0: Damn.
1: Yeah.
0: I was trying to be fair.
1: We didn't even want to give that man 5 seconds.
0: Yeah, see. All right. Well, if you ever have some money, figure out how to teach your kids how to work for it.
1: Yeah.
0: Because they did say that, by the way. That used to be the thing that they said, if you leave money to your children, the third generation, or was it like third or fourth, they're going to be broke. They're going to be broke. So you got to teach them financial literacy. And all I'm trying to say is that's what Trump did teach his children, financial literacy.
1: Still, you ain't know nobody.
0: Still no comment?
1: No, you could have found somebody.
0: All right, you know what? All right. It's Dee Dee in the morning.
1: Daryl Huckabee here with Dee Dee in the morning. Let's get a check of the roads with our latest WYBC traffic report.
2: On 95 southbound, there's road work from exit 15 to exit 14, then more southbound road work from exit 10 to exit 9. There's road work on Route 8 northbound from exit 12 to exit 14. Metro North is on or close. With your New Haven traffic, I'm John Lynch.
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0: Good morning, Dee Dee in the morning. All right, listen, Trey and JJ.
1: Yes.
0: J. Cruz had a very in-depth conversation with his 3-year-old.
2: All right, so Luna. Yeah. Me and Baby Luna.
1: We know who's the brains of that conversation.
2: Right. Trey, don't start like this, man.
0: That's a good line.
1: And we also know who dominated the conversation.
0: Shouts out to Luna.
1: Yeah.
2: I'd be in these streets and people be like, yo, the team don't be taking you serious sometimes. I'd be like, they actually do, y'all.
0: No, we don't.
2: Can y'all
1: at all?
0: Why'd you lie to him, say?
1: Hey, stop leaving them comments on my page and leave Cruz alone. Y'all don't see what he do behind the scenes.
0: Thank you.
2: Shut up.
1: All right, here we go. Shut up. You. I'm talking to you who listening right there. The one who left the comment the last time, then the one who gonna leave it the next time. You. Shut up.
2: All right.
1: I'm gonna make me cuss.
2: Calm down.
0: All right, go ahead.
2: All right, so listen. Obviously, the new Drake album is out, and I'm a fan at the crib bumping it. Luna's a fan, too. You know what they say about girls? Girls are really the boys, like, dad's right hand.
1: Mm-hmm. Okay.
2: You know, like, it's something about daddy's girl. But anyway, so I'm bumping the album. She's feeling it. The girl starts rapping. Y'all know I used to be a rapper. Check this out.
1: Oh, God.
3: Yo, where you at? Come on, get back to this rapping.
4: Come on, bring it down, cause you're getting in the bank.
2: Ooh.
4: And you hit me in the eye right there in a bang, in the gap. In the bang, in the gap. In the bang, in the gap.
3: No cussing. Let's go. We got the ball. Luna's in the building. Let's go. Mic time. Bars.
0: It's a shame. She's better than daddy.
5: She got a career now.
0: You know, forget Mono y Mono that daddy was in with his brother.
2: Right.
0: That rap group.
1: Move over, Miss Shirley.
2: Lunatic.
0: Move over, Glorilla.
1: Yes, sir. She got bars, dude.
2: Lunilla. Yo, and it came out of nowhere. I had to grab my phone. I was hyping her up. It went bad, though, after. Y'all want to hear? Yeah, I got one more little segment.
0: You joined in?
2: Well, no, believe it or not, when it comes to Luna, I make it about her. You know what I mean? That's the only
0: person
2: her.
0: On the planet.
2: That'll be me. Okay. Go ahead. All right, here we go. Focus. Here's the second part.
3: 1, 2, 3. Put a mic. Luna on sight. Fight.
4: Ew, hit me in the face. In the butt.
2: Ooh.
4: In the butt, please. In the car. I need a friend to come.
3: Go. Who's better, Kendrick or Drake?
4: Say again?
3: Are you team Kendrick or team Drizzy?
4: Kendrick.
3: That's crazy. What are you talking about? We're over here bumping Drake. Can't you tell? He's telling the whole world. Everybody hating on him. Everybody. He's the good guy. He's innocent. And all this.
4: Take that thing on your head.
6: They trying to cover it up.
3: Listen. If you listen, he's telling you.
0: OMG.
1: I was gonna say right now, that second song Luna did, that ain't gonna make radio.
0: No.
1: That was right off. Yeah,
0: she said Henny at the beginning. I could have swore the baby said something about butt.
2: And I was like, I didn't know where the conversation was going.
1: That's way too many Capri Suns.
0: She drunk?
1: She drunk. Way too many jungle juices.
0: Hey,
1: she wanna watch Bluey and listen to Baby Shark and you sit there playing Drake. Iceman.
2: We were doing it at the same time. Bluey was on the TV. You could hear him.
0: I like it.
2: But this girl is a star in the making, y'all. She likes the limelight. I drop beats. I'm telling you, I don't know should I make her a rapper, an athlete, a model, a barb? I don't know what to do yet.
0: Right.
1: I think she's very versatile. I think she can do all of them.
0: Hold on a second. She threw scientists in there last.
2: I should have said he
0: only got one scientist in the house.
1: Joe Jackson gonna make a tour with her brothers in a minute. Tell you.
0: Jackson. Right?
1: I don't know what else I make
2: her. Don't be breaking down my family. What's wrong with y'all? Y'all don't even notice that one.
0: I love love it. Shouts out to baby Lunilla.
2: Hey, she's gonna be entertaining us for a little bit.
0: She is. I'd like to hear her rap some more. Yeah.
2: Hey.
0: Except for, I think she's too early for some Henny. Thank you for that. Thank you very much, Cruz. It's Dee Dee in the morning.
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0: Alrighty, hey, I gotta stop that song. I gotta stop everything. Good morning. It's Dee Dee. I know, it's Dee Dee in the morning. And the voices with me would be J. Cruz.
1: She knows the name.
0: Trey G and comedian J.J. Williamson. The reason why we gotta stop, Soulja Boy done said something. Okay. We gotta stop the show. We gotta stop everything. Soulja Boy now is out here trying to get you guys to understand how great he is. You just don't understand how great he really is. Have y'all heard the latest in what he said? Let's get into it now. Here we go.
2: Welcome to the chat. Hot topics.
0: Hey, Rick Ross, what's this thing they're talking about him and 50? What's the story?
3: I know 50 Cent is loading up his response at this point right now. Rick Ross was on a podcast the other day, and for whatever reason, the guy decided to ask him about the relationship between him and 50 Cent. And Rick Ross pretty much did not hold back. Not only did Rick Ross talk about 50, but he also talked about 50 Cent's son as well. He said they don't get along at all.
4: The first thing I would want to know is what is there to talk about?
5: This is a big business you guys are a part of. You guys are two of the heavyweights in the business.
4: I mean, what is there to talk about?
5: History?
4: The beef? What kind of history? That he couldn't dress? That's all I used to tell him. Yo, you can't dress. You're not really getting no money. You don't own your masters. Eminem saved you. Dr. Dre saved you. All the big names. Rosé did it himself. Came in through slip and slide. I had to build this myself. And I'm not speaking down on him because he live in a two-bedroom apartment, but...
5: He lives in a two-bedroom apartment.
4: Two-bedroom.
5: He just did a big documentary on Diddy that blew up. It was a number one documentary for like a week.
4: They just use him. They'll put his name on there, give him 10K, and that's it. He don't own any of that.
3: Yeah. He also called 50 Cent's youngest son Bruce Leroy. Yeah.
6: Wait a minute, not Bruce Leroy.
3: Bruce Leroy is what he called him. He said he took him fishing before. He talked about his mom being in the other room doing some seedy things.
0: With Diddy?
3: Yeah, doing some seedy things. Rick Ross is hitting below the belt at this point.
0: Damn. They all are now. Okay. And finally, can we talk about Soulja Boy? What did he say now?
7: Soulja Boy out here claiming that he did it first. Everything, obviously. He did what first? Put out 3 albums before Drake.
8: You're the first rapper to also drop 3 projects in one night.
9: Yep.
8: Drake just did it too, bro.
9: Yep.
8: What in the world? Is he watching every single move you making?
9: I mean, like, to be honest, bro, like, it could be a coincidence. You gotta ask him. Like, hey, man, did Soulja inspire you? I don't know. You know what I'm saying? But, you know, it was crazy. Like, it's crazy, like, to see stuff that I did still being done to this day. Like, that's hard. That's hard. I salute that.
7: I didn't even know Soulja Boy did that.
3: I don't know what 3 albums Soulja Boy dropped in one day, but I want to know too how many they sold. That's really what matters.
6: Yeah, okay.
3: They had to go double Reynolds rap when he dropped all 3. Because I don't know
7: what. Oh, Reynolds rap.
3: They went rap. Aluminum foil.
0: Damn.
3: Do you hear me? Had to. Because I don't know what album he dropped 3 albums in one day.
0: I'm trying to figure that out too. By the way, but speaking of dropping albums, anybody see Wyclef has now said he's getting ready to release 7 albums in 1 year.
3: Yeah.
0: But he's using AI.
3: Wyclef tuning that guitar up right now.
0: Using artificial intelligence.
3: Using AI?
0: He's using AI.
3: I don't want to hear that big dog.
0: 7 albums in 1 year is what Wyclef Jean is saying. So look for that. I guess Soulja Boy going to come out and say, no, I did that. I did that first.
3: Thanks. They already using AI for them damn flyers. We do not want to hear that on no album.
0: I know, and I love it.
3: I hate it. I can't stand them.
6: Not even flyer?
3: I can't stand them flyers.
0: They're terrible. I think it's hilarious. Coming up, we're going to play our $1,000 mini game next. It's Dee Dee in the morning.
10: 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Here's the latest WYBC traffic report.
11: On 95 southbound, there's roadwork from exit 15 to exit 14, then more southbound roadwork from exit 10 to exit 9. There's roadwork on Route 8 northbound from exit 12 to exit 14. Metro North is on recluse. With your New Haven traffic, I'm John Lynch.
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0: All right, good morning, DD in the morning. Looking for Trey G right now to find out what's trending.
3: Hey, so Kanye West, Chicago's own, is trending. They say over a million people were in the queue trying to buy tickets for Kanye West's Tampa show. Now, the reason why this show is so exciting for people, I guess, too, is because it's the first time that Kanye is performing in Tampa in over 10 years.
22: Oh, wow.
3: Yeah, they say that basically everybody is trying to get to this show. There's a big hype around it. So, shouts out to Kanye West. Over a million people still want to see him perform live on that big-ass globe.
0: Right.
3: That he's taking around the country.
7: That's dope, though.
0: Yeah. Wow, nice. All right, hey, listen, coming up next, we got the five things you need to know to start your day. It's Dee Dee in the morning.
7: Hey.

0: Monday, partly to mostly sunny, highs in the low 70s. Monday, mostly cloudy with scattered showers, upper 60s.
1: I'm Daryl Huckabee with DD in the morning. Here's the latest WYBC traffic report.
2: There's some southbound delays on 95 heading into exit 19. A Route 8 slows southbound heading into 95. Metro North is running on or close to schedule system-wide. With your New Haven traffic, I'm John Lynch.
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5: Good morning. It's DD in the morning. Happy Thursday, everybody. Hey, good morning, Huck.
1: Hey, DD, good morning. Happy Throwback Thursday.
6: You know, I like to say Friday Eve. It just sounds better when you say it that way. Knocking on the door to the last Feel Good Friday of May, and actually the last weekend of May. June's just around the corner. Here we come. Shout out to everybody that came out to the WYBC Hump Day Happy Hour yesterday. Don't forget to put on the calendar for tomorrow, WYBC Feel Good Friday Happy Hour to kick off that final weekend of May. And just in case you keep track, today's date is May 28th, and take a look at our national day calendar. Seems to be all about meat today. National Hamburger Day, National Beef Burger Day. Now, to me, those are one and the same. I don't know. What do you think? Finally, it's National Brisket Day. Brisket. Love good brisket. Might have to stop by my family at Rick D's Rib Shack. Pick up some brisket for dinner today. All right, enough talk about food. Let's get into our words to wake up to, because I know somebody somewhere needs to hear this today. And today I want to give you seven simple things to do that I guarantee will make for a great day for you. Number one, I want you to smile. Number two, stop worrying. Number three, think positive. You know, I'm always about those positive vibes. Number four, inspire. Inspire yourself and inspire others. Number five is love. Love yourself and love others as well. Number six is be grateful. And last but not least, number seven, always be happy. Put those things together and I guarantee you it will make for a great day for you. Let that sink in as you ease your way out of bed today. All right, Diddy, Throwback Thursday. So as per usual, I have to dig deep in the crates to kick things off with a classic. Let's do it.
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1: 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Here's the latest WYBC forecast.
2: A bright start, then increasing cloudiness, isolated afternoon showers, temperatures in the low 70s today. Tonight, becoming mainly clear, 53. Tomorrow, a bright start, then mostly cloudy, showers late, 75. Saturday, mostly cloudy, isolated showers, cool and breezy, low to mid-60s. Sunday,

0: Hey, good morning. It's Dee Dee in the morning. We are all here. On this Thursday.
1: All right.
0: We got to get right into the five things you need to know to start today.
2: Five, come on.
3: The five things you need to know right now on Dee Dee in the morning.
0: First thing you need to know right now. You guys saw this. Remember the woman, and we all been talking about this, Fawn Weaver, the woman who owns Uncle Nears. We were all happy about a black woman.
4: Liquor company, yeah, right?
0: Owning that liquor company. No. Well, a judge, they now says, there's a problem. According to this, they said the woman, Fawn Weaver, intentionally hid a $20 million loan from Jay-Z's venture capital firm.
4: Can't do that, especially going through bankruptcy.
5: I'm sorry, what?
0: Yep.
4: Okay.
0: They said a judge now has expanded the receivership overseeing Uncle Nearest to include this. They said that she alleged to have concealed a $20 million loan connected to Jay-Z.
4: Oh, no. It just keep getting bad for her, it seemed like.
0: And it's really sad. They said it came from Jay-Z's company called Marcy Penn.
5: Marcy,
0: and co-owned by Jay-Z and several business partners.
5: Man.
0: And they're saying she declined to tell them all the truth.
5: Aren't you smart enough to know this isn't allowed? I feel like people, I don't know.
4: You know what, though? I think sometimes people be thinking that they can buck the system and they can hide certain things.
5: Okay,
4: and
5: so they tried to hide it almost.
4: Probably. Yeah. I think people think like that.
5: Right.
0: Yeah, she's been having some problems with this for a while, but we were all happy about Uncle Nearer, so that's
1: sad. That's crazy. Well, ladies and gentlemen, can I give us some love to our sister Coco Gauff, man. You know, she playing in the Wimbledon tennis match that's going on. She won her match the other day despite being in an accident on her way to the match.
5: Dang.
1: So, man, she had a little fender bender, man, but you know what? She still kept her focus, went out there and took care of her opponent in straight sets. So I just wanted to commend her for that, man, because, you know, you be in an accident, man, you can lose focus, man. You could have got injured, man. So shout out to Coco, man, for, you know, staying focused, man, and winning that match.
4: One of the young greats.
1: Yeah, one of the young greats, man, right here in the tennis world.
0: Mm-hmm.
5: All right. Ooh, Dee Dee. Gail King is speaking on her longstanding relationship and rumors with Oprah about them being in a relationship. Quote, number one, if we were gay, we would tell you because we believe that there is nothing wrong with it.
0: I know, that's right.
5: She also went on to say when she was recently divorced, it really hurt her that people were saying that it was because her and Oprah were involved.
1: Wow.
5: And like, she's saying there's nothing wrong with it. And we would just tell the world if we were.
0: So, people have never seen two best friends who've been best friends for over 20, 30 years.
5: Right. I don't get that.
0: Right. I don't understand why people kept saying that about them, too.
5: I don't get that.
0: My best friend and I'd be like, girl, can you pull my hair? Or, hey, girl, we get... No, no, for real. We'll be laying in bed or something. I'd be like, girl, pull my hair. Y'all like my hair pulled. It's really crazy.
4: And what?
5: Women are friends differently,
0: we're
5: right?
0: We're friends different, you know, or, yeah.
1: Let's talk about this hair pulling.
4: Yeah, for real.
5: Bow-chicka-wow-wow.
0: I mean, it sounded crazy. You know, one time, me and my one friend, we were sitting there, and we were, like, at a hotel, and all we had was a king size, and she's on one side, we're watching TV, drinking our mimosas, and I go, girl, look at us.
4: Girl, look at us.
0: But we're friends. That's what you do with your besties.
5: I've asked women this before. Did you take showers with your friend?
0: No, I've never done that. Yeah, yeah. I've never done that. You went too far.
4: I'm just asking. You went too far. Can we talk about Cardi B and tour season real quick, man? They say Cardi B is exploring a second leg of her tour.
1: Oh, really?
4: Yeah, they saying that September is when she's thinking about kicking off her new tour. No venues or dates.
5: Yep,
4: just yet, but they say Cardi B is going to kick off a new tour in September. And then they also are saying that Kalani has announced an upcoming tour. Mm-hmm. She is going to start off in Minneapolis, Minnesota, August 6th is when.
5: But first she has to fold her clothes.
4: Okay, right on. Right on.
0: That was not good.
4: At all.
5: I thought it was
0: all right. I mean, I gotta be honest. We're gonna have to start saying this to everybody on the show. Hey, listen, that one wasn't funny.
1: That didn't hit.
0: No, it didn't.
1: That didn't hit right there,
0: Chris. All right.
4: That one wasn't funny.
0: That was a nice swing, though. You tried.
5: Thank you.
0: We give him credit, JJ, for trying.
1: Yeah. I'll give you a C.
0: All right, listen, those are five. Now, coming up, we got $1,000 for you next. Get ready to call in and play. It's Dee Dee in the morning.
6: I'm Daryl Huckabee with Dee Dee in the morning. Here's the latest WYBC traffic report.
7: There's some southbound delays on 95 heading into exit 19. Route 8 slows southbound heading into 95. Metro North is running on or close to schedule system-wide. With your New Haven traffic, I'm John Lynch.
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0: woman.
1: Good morning. It's Dee Dee in the morning. Guess what, guys? We got to get to the $1,000 minute game. Before we do, though, J. Cruz, Trey, and JJ, they said 70% of us said we have experienced this. We have experienced this. Ooh. They said it happens almost every day. 70% of us.
2: Every day.
1: Every day. It affects 70% of us.
3: And sleepiness.
1: It has to do with a gadget. How's that? I'll give you a heads up.
2: You leave your phone somewhere.
1: No.
2: Gadget.
1: But you're getting close.
4: Your battery be super low. Mm-mm.
2: Turn off your alarm.
1: Guess what they said? It's close, but let me tell you, it's with your phone. And they said, guess what we all do? 70% of us have experienced this, and they said it happens to us almost every day. A phantom phone vibration. All of us feel that our phone is vibrating when it's not.
5: Yeah. It's your thigh. Yeah. Unit muscle.
4: Boy. Yeah.
1: Been there. Me too. You'd be like, I grab my phone in my pocket. I'm like, why is it? And then I look at it and nothing's going on with it. But they say we all have phantom vibration of our phones.
4: Look, you'll look at your phone when somebody else's phone ring. It don't even be your ringtone.
2: Yeah.
4: But you still look at your phone.
1: Yeah, don't you?
4: Yeah.
1: Don't you? Let me tell you what gets me though. Anytime I hear that ring camera on somebody's phone, and if I hear that ding ding thing on you guys have a ring camera and it makes that noise on your phone.
2: Oh,
1: I look at mine.
2: Yeah.
1: Yeah, my dog Dak. Anytime he hears it, he barks. So when I hear it on TV, I'm like, no, it's TV, Dak. If he hear a doorbell on TV, he runs.
2: Tootie, too. She hears a door knock.
1: And like, every now and then I realize, you're dumbass. It's the
2: I call him stupid.
1: All right, let's do this. Let's get into the game. Get it done in 60 seconds.
6: 60 seconds. A minute to win it with the $1,000 minute game. A Dee Dee in the morning exclusive.
1: Hi, is this Jared?
7: It is.
1: Hey, Jared.
4: Hey, bring me a Subway.
7: Come on, it's a jewelry store now, bro.
4: That's Jared. It could only be Jared.
7: How y'all this morning?
1: I'm going to go and get a wedding band from Jared's.
3: Yeah. The other guy in jail, so.
1: Still?
7: That's what I'm saying. I can't be.
2: Nah, we ain't associating with that.
4: I ain't mad at you.
1: All right, well, Jared, tell us something else about you besides your wonderful famous name.
7: I've got four beautiful kids.
1: Oh,
4: you know J. Crew?
7: Yeah.
4: You know J. Crew because he got four of them too.
1: Jared, what are the kids' ages? What do they range from? The oldest to the youngest?
7: 11, 6, 5, 2.
2: Don't worry.
7: Three girls, one boy.
1: Damn.
7: Oof, yeah.
4: Oh, you the total opposite.
2: I'm the opposite.
4: You're
2: the opposite. Three boys, one girl, my brother.
4: Who run the house, Jared? Yeah. Who run the house?
7: You already know.
1: Yeah.
4: That two young.
7: The wife.
1: Yeah.
4: Oh,
7: the wife run the house.
1: I'm looking at him and the wife and that 6 and that 5-year-old. There was very little time in between them.
4: I'm
7: saying.
1: Yeah, there was.
4: They were babies. Hey, y'all didn't finish opening the gifts for the first one.
1: I know it. And then you were pregnant. All right, listen, we getting ready to give you some extra cash. Here we go.
6: J. Cruz. JJ from The Sip.
8: Trey G.
6: J. Cruz. $30 bonus.
2: Hey, you know
7: I'll
2: what?
7: Take it. I'll
2: That's
7: take
2: right, because he's got them kids. Let's get off to a good start. So listen, I'm going to read you a question. If you don't know the answer, just say pass. I'll come back to it to save time. All right? Don't be taking too long with each one, because you only got a minute. I'm trying to get all the questions in, and you can try them all. You ready?
7: Let's go. Here we go.
2: On a scale from 1 to 10, how clean is your house?
7: 7.
2: What's more annoying to find in the house, ants or flies?
7: Ants.
2: How many months got at least 28 days in them?
7: One.
2: The Mercedes-Benz is originally from which country?
7: Germany.
4: Yep.
2: Which fast food company has the most locations across the U.S.?
7: McDonald's. No, Subway.
2: Drake recently passed which singer with the most number one hits?
7: Michael Jackson.
4: Yep.
2: What was the fourth question I asked you?
7: The most fast food restaurants
2: Who on the morning show is an army brat?
7: Oh, Dee Dee.
4: Yeah.
2: What does DWI stand for?
7: Driving while intoxicated.
2: Spell the word conundrum.
7: C-U-N-U.
2: How many months got at least 28 days in them? At least how many months? 28 days in them.
7: One.
2: No. Uh-huh. No.
7: Two. Three.
1: No, that was a trick question. All right, Jared, 7 out of 10.
7: February's got 28.
2: No.
1: Listen
2: to the question.
1: How many months at least 28 days in them? All of them.
4: All of
1: 12.
4: Them. 12.
7: Oh, at least. Oh, come on, man. Hey, look, that conundrum would have got me, though.
1: And that was a conundrum for you, right? Okay, here we go. What was the fourth question that J. Cruz asked? The fourth question was, the Mercedes-Benz is originally from which country?
7: I knew that question was coming, man.
1: Yep. And then conundrum is spelled C-O-N-U-N-D-R-U-M.
2: Yeah, that was tough.
1: Dang. All right, so 7 out of 10.
4: Hey, good job, though.
1: You're going to get $10 for every correct answer. So if you got 7 out of 10, you're going to get $10 every correct. That's $70. Yep. You also spun the wheel and got an extra 30. So guess what, Jared? $100 coming to you. All right.
4: All right.
7: Yeah.
4: All right.
7: Thank you so much.
1: Do us a favor. Tell everybody the show that gave you a shot at that $1,000.
7: Dee Dee in the Morning.
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8: Stop and go southbound on the Mira Parkway from exit 32 down to exit 27. 95 slows southbound from exit 27 down through exit 19. Route 8 slows southbound heading into 95. Metro North is on or close. With your New Haven traffic, I'm John Lynch.
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1: Hey.

0: Alrighty, good morning. It's Dee Dee in the morning. Guys, we got to get right to the hot topics because anybody here with Gayle King, it went viral yesterday. Gayle King is out here talking about what happened in her marriage and what she walked in seeing her husband do. This is an ouch. It's a big ouch.
1: What'd he do, girl?
0: I'm getting ready to tell you, Trey. Thank you. Let's get into it. Here we go.
2: Let her cook.
3: Hot topics. Only on Dee Dee in the morning.
0: First thing, though, Jill Biden, you all saw this. Jill Biden now is opening up about Joe Biden's health during the 2024 presidential debate. Remember when he was just a... they said he was a mumbling, stumbling idiot or something. Yeah. She now is opening up about that and how she was scared for his health.
4: You horrified as you saw it unfold? I wasn't horrified. I was frightened because I had never, ever seen Joe like that before or since. Never.
5: Or since.
4: Yes.
5: Or
4: You've
5: since. Never seen him like
4: never.
5: That?
4: Never. No.
5: What happened?
4: I don't know what happened. I mean, as I watched it, I thought, oh, my God, he's having a stroke. And it scared me to death.
0: Well...
6: You ain't never seen him like that, like ever.
0: Right? She said she was not horrified though, but that's messed up. Go ahead.
6: That was the first time.
7: As a wife, I feel like that's her job, to protect her husband. So it happened maybe in private. She wouldn't put that out there, right?
6: She's sure.
7: I'm gonna hold you down. Yeah. That's the first time it's ever happened. You know that kind of. But I also feel like the man's older. Like he's old. That's why we need age limits with these counseling
0: people.
7: Better
0: wife than me, because it would have been me. I would have been. If it was my husband Chris, I'd been like, I don't know what he was doing out there too. I was just as confused as y'all.
7: Not over there with them. You over there with them?
0: Yeah. I've been like, I even asked him, what the hell were you doing out there?
6: I knew Joe was going downhill when he fell off that bike. Remember when he fell off that bike, trying to ride that bike?
0: Yeah. God dang it, JJ.
6: And it was a big wheel.
8: Oh, Lord.
6: He fell.
7: Yeah, the wheels were pretty big.
0: Oh, that's not right. That's all stupid. Right. The other thing we got to talk, come on, this right here is juicy. It's two words, juicy, with Gayle King.
7: Yeah.
0: Let's talk about it.
7: Apparently, she's letting us into her life a little bit more, and she's talking about when her husband cheated on her.
9: I was in D.C. I'd driven myself to the airport, so I didn't even have time to call and say, look, the flight was da-da-da-da-da, I'm coming home. I got to the airport, got in the car, came home. The alarm was set, which I thought, that's strange. He never sets the alarm. And next thing I know, he comes flying out of the room, and he's got a towel on. He goes, you can't come in. What do you mean you can't? I can't come in. Someone's here. I go, someone like who? There's nobody here. I mean, I was so oblivious. Get out of the way, Billy. There's nobody here. He goes, really? You can't come in. So I start searching the house because I didn't believe him. I get down and there she is cowering behind the door in my towel, Alex. I said, I can't believe that you are here and that you are doing this. So he goes, I'm going to take her to the train station so her husband can pick her up so he won't know. And I called Oprah. Oprah goes, wait, let me get this straight. He left you there alone and went with her?
0: He bold. Oh, he was
6: bold. Yeah, he was bold. And dumb.
0: I remember him.
6: Yeah.
0: Right. They say he's an attorney and a former assistant attorney general in Connecticut, right? He could be listening to the show. Hey, sir, you're dumb.
6: Very.
0: And I would never want you to represent me now that I see that. Number two, you did this and Oprah is her bestie.
6: Facts.
0: If I was, I would have been like, I'm blasting your man all over TV. I would have blasted his ass so hard.
6: And it's probably going to be bad, but why would you set the alarm?
0: Right.
6: As a precursor, like, oh, somebody coming in, and then go out there and just admit to it.
0: Right.
6: Like,
0: in a towel.
6: You didn't even try to hide it.
0: But she said that woman, her friend was cowering in her towel.
6: Yeah.
0: Her friend was in.
7: Do we give him any credit, though, for making the main priority getting that lady home so she didn't get in trouble?
0: How would you, wait, hold on a second. That's the other part. You made the other woman a priority over your wife.
7: In that moment.
0: You could have called a taxi for her and tried to figure out what you're going to do, but clearly.
7: Oh my God, I didn't think about it.
0: I'm just like, whoever he's married to today, good luck, girl.
6: Oh my God. For real.
0: Gayle just put him out there.
6: I'm going to tell you like this. Y'all better not get no home alarm system. If y'all knew, you already know what's up.
7: Or a shower.
0: Damn. And then finally, Ray J. He's still here with us, everybody. Thank God, right?
6: Yeah, he is still here. He was actually going live from the hospital bed the other day. I saw some people from the boxing event checked on him just because they said they were looking for him damn near all day.
10: How you feel?
11: It's sad, bro.
10: We told you your heart is not going to hold up there for too long, bro.
11: You just wanted to do it for the thrill of it.
10: They took you up here?
11: No, I took myself up here. They didn't care. The promoters didn't care about me.
1: What? Who? Do you have
12: Grand
1: names?
12: Risk and all of them. Aiden, none of them. They don't care about the fighters.
1: Did they check your heart when you were there?
12: Never after. They didn't care.
13: Terrible. There was just it was a terrible people to work with.
1: Nobody tried to reach out from their team at all? I mean, okay. We know we can't reach you out because you're...
13: Nobody tried to reach out.
1: You just don't want to talk to nobody right now? Is there like a doctor that we can talk to? Is there just like...
13: No, it's too late.
0: I hate when people try to act like, hey, it was business, Ray J. They're not your friends.
6: You're right, exactly.
0: It was business, sir.
6: Exactly.
0: All right, coming up later, Trey G's giving some love to a young artist inside the Millennial Jukebox. On the way, it's Dee Dee in the Morning.
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15: Southbound delays on 95 from exit 29 down through exit 11. The Merritt Parkway is slow southbound from Route 8 down to the Black Rock Turnpike. Metro North is running on or close. With your New Haven traffic, I'm John Lynch.
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0: Good morning. It's Dee Dee in the Morning. Everybody is here. Jay Cruz, also that last few years comedian, JJ Williams. I'm looking for Trey G right now to find out what's trending.
6: Hey, so what's trending, man? Some history has just been made. Bianca Jones becomes the first black woman to serve as fire captain in New Orleans, Louisiana.
0: Oh, man. You know what that is?
6: What's that?
0: Fire.
29: So
0: playing Bianca?
2: Right on.
0: Bianca Jones. And she's the what?
6: Good dad joke.
0: She's a fire chief?
6: Cruz. Yes. Thank you. The first black woman to serve as fire captain in New Orleans.
0: Amazing. Wow.
6: Shouts out to Miss Bianca Jones.
0: All right now. Yep. All right. And shouts out to everybody listening to us in New Orleans.
6: Orleans.
0: Mm-hmm. All right. Listen, coming up later, Trey G's giving some love to a young artist inside the Millennial Jukebox. 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Talk to Didi.
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0: It's Didi in the morning. Thanks.

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2: A bright start, then increasing cloudiness, isolated afternoon showers, temperatures in the low 70s today. Tonight, becoming mainly clear, 53. Tomorrow, a bright start, then mostly cloudy, showers late, 75. Saturday, mostly cloudy, isolated showers, cool and breezy, low to mid-60s. Sunday, partly to mostly sunny, highs in the low 70s. Monday, mostly cloudy with scattered showers, upper 60s.
0: 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Here's what you can expect on your commute to work with our latest WYBC traffic report.
3: Southbound delays on 95 from exit 29 down through exit 11.

0: Merritt Parkway is slow southbound from Route 8 to Route 7. Route 8 has southbound delays heading into 95. Metro North is on or close. With your New Haven traffic, I'm John Lynch.
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4: All right, DD, here are the top trending headlines you need to know about here in New Haven, as well as throughout Connecticut and nationally on this Throwback Thursday, May 28th. Let's start in New Haven, where the city's LGBTQ plus community is buzzing with emotion as the New Haven Pride Center on Orange Street begins the process of reopening its doors after serious tax and financial woes forced a month-long closure. The center held an open house yesterday and is holding an official reopening ceremony this Monday, June 1st at 11:30 a.m. In another headline out of New Haven, Southern Connecticut State University is hosting a three-day conference on police social work, bringing together professionals, researchers, and advocates from across the country. The purpose is to explore new approaches to policing and the intersection of social work, behavioral health, and public safety. In a headline out of West Haven, three girls and two parents were arrested after fights broke out at West Haven High School yesterday morning. Fortunately, no injuries were reported as a result of the altercations. However, students did have to stay in their classrooms for about 30 minutes. Now, in a positive headline out of West Haven, city honored veterans and their sacrifices during a dedication ceremony yesterday that added new names to the city's Vietnam Memorial and recognized dozens of service members with new bricks on the Wall of Honor. The headline out of Ansonia, Board of Aldermen there approved outside investigation into possible misuse of public funds. The headline that's trending statewide, camera technology used by law enforcement is expanding across Connecticut, appearing on city streets, in work zones, and even in retail parking lots. Another headline trending statewide, Connecticut officials are issuing safety reminders for the 2026 Motorcycle Awareness Month. Finally, in national news, a new study shows that more Americans are taking out personal loans, with the new numbers from Experian showing personal loans becoming a bigger part of American debt. Now, for details on these stories and everything trending today, check out my Facebook page, Huck on Air. Make sure you stay connected and stay informed.
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0: Alrighty. Good morning. Good morning. It's Didi in the morning. And, I need y'all to take a listen at this. According to this, the official 2026 U.S. income classes is going to show you where American households fall.
1: I saw these.
0: Oh, you did see it?
1: Yeah, I saw
0: these. Yeah, in a new Pew research, they said depending on where you live, these numbers are skewed. But listen to what they're now saying. Here is where they say the poverty line in the United States rests at. $0 to $15,960, they say that is poverty.
2: What?
0: If that is what, yeah.
1: Zero, like, yeah.
0: Makes sense. And do you know what I heard? I heard that there are a lot of our senior citizens in this country that get Social Security are right there at the poverty level.
1: Yeah.
0: Because of what they end up giving them. And you go, I paid into Social Security all this time and this is what you're giving me?
1: Right. Yeah, my mom used to get Social Security and it was barely enough to get by.
0: But you see what, like, isn't that crazy that you pay into Social Security and then when you get older in life and you want your money, you're getting $15,000 almost?
1: Well, you know, they say millennials might not even get, and Gen Zers, of course, might not even get Social Security.
0: Right, but you're paying into it.
1: Yeah, it's going to run out.
0: Okay, I was going to say, some of your money's being used for a war. Hey, listen, here's near poverty. Sure. Here's what they said near poverty is, you guys. $15,000 to $31,000 a year, you are near poverty.
1: Mm.
0: Can you believe that?
1: $31,000. Yeah, I remember I worked at a call center. I made probably about that.
0: Yeah.
1: Yeah.
0: Here's another one. Lower income. They classify lower income in this country if you make somewhere between $31,000 to $55,000 a year. Mm-hmm. That's lower income now.
1: Dang.
0: And 55.
1: I feel like 55, that used to be like, middle class or something. It used to be a really good, that's a good job.
0: Okay. Here comes lower middle class, they said. Lower middle class, if you make anywhere between $55,000 to $83,000 a year, that's lower middle class.
2: Damn.
0: That's what I'm saying.
2: I thought that was balling money right there.
0: You?
2: Where?
0: 55 to 83.
2: Oh, hell no.
0: Okay. Middle class. They say middle class now. And this is crazy because this, I thought this was upper class.
2: Mm.
0: Upper income. Okay. Right. $83,000 to $125,000 a year. They say you're middle class.
2: That's middle class?
0: That's middle class.
2: Man, see? I thought that was a gated community right there.
0: Me too.
2: Good
0: Me
2: Lord. Too.
1: Anytime you touching six figures a year,
0: yeah.
1: I would think that you're doing like very upper, well.
0: Yeah.
1: Like, yeah.
0: They wow. say that's middle class nowadays.
3: And also taking the factor, I think, of family. If you're a family, this definitely changes a lot.
0: But what do you mean?
3: Maybe if you're a single guy that kind of money is makes you. But if you're a family of five, you might not even be making middle class.
0: With two incomes coming. Okay, I get
3: For
0: it.
3: For sure.
0: Here's another one. Upper middle class. Now, this is crazy. Upper middle class
3: is
0: $125,000 to $167,000 a year. You're upper middle class.
1: Dang.
0: You're still in the middle class.
1: Upper middle class.
0: You ain't even
1: now.
0: In the high. What's the high class? Upper.
3: Upper.
2: Damn.
3: I don't know.
2: Okay. And that's upper middle class?
0: Yes.
2: Damn. Back in the day, you can get a yacht with that.
3: Not a yacht.
1: What? You could get a small island.
0: All the above. You can buy four houses.
2: Yeah.
0: And then they say anybody who makes well over $167,000 a year, you would be called upper income. You're upper class now. Now you're finally at the upper. If you make over $167,000 combined, whatever it is, if your household is at $167,000 on up, you are upper income, upper class.
1: Hey. I feel like we drowning nowadays, man.
2: God.
1: Just drowning.
0: I told you, when I saw something that said, you know, back in the day that a shoe salesman could buy a house, or I saw somebody saying when they worked at Sears, right?
1: Yeah,
0: I was reading the story and the man said,
1: that.
0: You saw it? And he said they would get vacation.
1: What?
0: They would have, they were like,
1: you had a beach house and all type of stuff.
0: Retail sales was a decent job.
1: Yeah, worked at Sears.
0: Yeah.
1: What? Yeah.
0: What happened? Look at us. We all just went. How come when we get here, this is what it does?
1: Yeah.
0: It changes for you. The whole levels of things changes.
3: It did. Well, corporations took over. Lobbyists took over government. And until we don't get money out of government, it's going to be like that.
1: Fake.
0: All right. It's sad. But anyway, I just wanted to break that down for everybody. Now,
2: that make you want to go on and get back in the stroller right there. You're like, man, I want to be a baby again.
3: Shut up.
2: I want my feet to drag.
0: He said, I want to be a baby again.
1: Crazy.
0: Again.
1: Good Lord.
0: Now I see why my mother had me paying bills in our senior year. All right.
2: Yeah. You adult.
0: For real. I was a senior. Let me pay this water bill before we can go out, girl.
2: I'll tell you.
0: All right. It's Didi in the morning.
4: Daryl Huckabee here with Didi in the morning. Let's get a check of the roads with our latest WYBC traffic report.
5: Southbound delays on the Merritt Parkway from exit 32 down to exit 10. 95 is stop and go southbound from exit 29 down through exit 11. Metro North is running on or close with your New Haven traffic. I'm John Lynch.
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0: Good morning, Quinnipiac in North Haven. You're waking up with Dee Dee in the morning and Daryl Huckabee on 94.3 W.

0: Good morning, Dee Dee in the morning. Listen, guys, I saw something and I just needed to bring it to your attention. And now I'm starting to worry about when I get my food delivered. Anybody see the delivery guy, they said? A Seattle delivery food guy was caught where he had spilled the smoothie. He was delivering a smoothie to somebody and he spilled it on the floor. And then they said as he was spilling on the floor, a video caught him scooping spilled smoothie back into the cup with his hands.
1: I saw that.
2: I'm grossed out.
0: Yeah. With his hands.
1: That is so nasty.
2: How could somebody do that to somebody?
0: What would y'all do? He is really scooping up with his hands a smoothie that spilled and he's getting ready to take it to somebody, y'all.
1: See, but that's why I don't trust already. I do not trust like those food delivery companies, the DoorDashes and Grubhubs and the Uber Eats.
3: It's a gamble.
1: Because I be feeling like, okay, what if you like, and this is probably going to sound a little crazy, what if you pass gas in the car and then my food is sitting in your gas urn? I don't like that. I don't like the idea
0: of
1: that.
0: Hold on a second. Now, I like the idea. Hold on a second. I ain't never heard nobody call it gas air.
4: Man, for real.
1: Sending your
0: my
1: gas
0: air. My food is in your gas air.
1: See, I'm trying to make it, you know, politically correct.
0: Yeah.
1: You know what I'm saying?
0: Yeah.
1: I know folks eating breakfast and stuff like that. So
0: you feel the way I do because I have this thing with the husband. You can't pass gas in the kitchen.
1: No.
0: Because that gas air is in the kitchen.
1: Yeah. You go cook that into the meat.
0: Trey,
2: cook that into the meat.
3: All the steam of the food that's being cooked right there, man. I think it takes it away.
2: All that heat is going to kill all that.
0: Second. Y'all hear what's going on now?
1: Yeah.
0: Tell me you fart in the kitchen without telling me you fart in the kitchen. That's JJ.
1: I was just about to say anybody who defended, I'm not eating at your house.
0: JJ,
1: you're not eating at your house.
2: When you cook food, it kills the germs. Don't worry about it.
3: Yeah, it will.
0: Yeah, all right.
3: It burns off. Or I'll tell you something else I don't do when I'm in there cooking. If I sneeze, I'm just gonna sneeze right there.
0: Then you know what? Now knowing that, leave all the food that you bring up in here.
1: I'll let Mary Me Chicken.
0: Yeah,
1: I'll
0: eat. I'm good.
3: Matter of fact, anybody want some watermelon and some grapes?
1: See that?
2: You know what?
1: Yep,
0: if you sneezed on them, no.
2: You know what? I'll take some.
0: But you know what? That was truthfully, that was why I didn't like eating birthday cake from people.
1: All that blow on the birthday cake?
0: Yeah.
2: When you blow on it, everybody.
0: Yeah, you gotta blow out the candle. I'd be like,
1: especially if you.
0: And I hate it when somebody would give somebody, we did that to our stepfather, Bill Bennett.
1: Yeah.
0: My mama gave him some of them fake candles, and it took a long time to blow. That man blew so hard, he blew his name off the cake.
1: Damn.
0: And then he said, want some cake? We were all like, nah, we good.
5: Ooh, nobody want that saliva cake.
3: Bill blew on the cake, and it sliced.
1: Hell no.
0: And it sliced. I'm just saying, y'all, like, think about it. If somebody got bad breath,
2: about that
0: and they blowing out their candles on their cake, and they go, you want some cake?
2: Worse, the kids, they go, try to put it out.
1: Right.
2: Boy, that's crazy. And we eat that.
0: What kid did that? Some kids did that?
2: Yeah, they blow out the cake. You'll never see them. They go,
0: no, I don't have any of them. Okay. I don't have any of those.
1: I would have got popped in my forehead if I did that as a kid.
0: I did that?
1: Mama would have popped me right in my forehead. Get back. I'd have spent good money on that cake.
0: Spend over it. Because she wants some.
1: Yeah, because she
0: wants it. And then once you do that, she's like, I can't have none.
1: All right.
0: Anyways, I don't know what happened here. You know, I keep saying this about this show.
1: Yeah.
0: This show, every now and then, we will have a conversation. It's really about nothing.
2: It's like the Seinfeld of radio.
1: A whole lot about nothing.
0: Yeah, it's a Seinfeld
2: of radio.
0: I don't know how we just
3: got
0: it.
3: Guess what? We love it.
2: The best characters.
0: And we appreciate everyone listening. Thank you very, very much.
1: Thanks.
0: All right. Hey, listen. And by the way, and follow us online if you like what you hear. Dee Dee in the morning. D-E-D-E in the morning.
2: J. Cruz on there. That's Cruz with a K. Not a C. Just put a K.
1: AYE_TreyG. That's A_TreyG ski.
3: And please follow your boy, the real JJ from the SIP.
0: Two
3: P's.
0: Hit us up and give us some show prep, okay?
2: Yeah.
0: It's Dee Dee in the morning.
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7: Southbound delays on the Mayor Parkway from exit 32 down to exit 10. 95 is stop and go southbound from exit 29 down through exit 11. Metro North is running on or close with your New Haven traffic. I'm John Lynch.
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0: Good morning, Dee Dee in the morning, guys. Real quick, I gotta ask you guys a question. Anybody hear what they said? Food and wine ranked the cities that have the best food. Who would you say are the top four cities with the best food the in best, America?
1: I'm gonna say New Orleans is one.
2: Okay. Chicago.
0: Okay. Okay.
3: Cali, New York.
1: I'm gonna say I think New York.
0: Really?
1: Because it's so many, different cultures there, so I will say that.
2: I don't know about Cali, though.
0: Really?
1: Yeah, I don't know about Cali either.
0: California don't have no good food. So many
1: people. That just seems like they cook bougie.
0: They cook healthy and bougie.
1: The weather's
2: nice.
1: Healthy and bougie.
2: New York, Chicago, and New Orleans for sure, though.
3: Yeah. New Orleans, I feel like we should be on there.
0: Okay, well, according to what they're saying, you guys are all pretty close there. Guess what they said? Coming in at number four, the best city for the best food, coming in at number four would be New Orleans.
3: Yeah.
0: I don't understand that. I think New Orleans should be number one.
2: Oh,
0: I do. I promise you. I think that Creole seasoning, Cajun food, all that kind of stuff is the best food ever. I don't understand. It's the most flavorful. It's almost like gullah. You guys ever had low country cuisine and that gullah cuisine and stuff like that? I love that. It has a lot of flavor.
2: I
0: love that. So I don't understand why that's number one. But anyway, here we go. Coming in at number three, they said the city that has the best food, Los Angeles.
2: Oh, really?
0: How?
3: I just think the variety, guys.
0: I don't get it.
3: No?
0: Salad? That's all they eat. Salads?
2: Maybe it's Roscoe's.
0: And quinoa?
2: Not quinoa. Roscoe's?
3: We went to some pretty dope spots.
1: Roscoe's up there.
3: When we was there for the BT Awards, we went to some nice spots.
0: In L.A., yeah, it was Roscoe's.
2: It's so wild, too, because sometimes, like, I always hear people talk about Louisiana fried chicken in Los Angeles, but then, like, in where I'm from in Texas, Louisiana fried chicken is not that great.
0: It's not that good? Okay. Coming in at number two, they said these are the cities with the best food and drinks. Guess what? Chicago, number two.
1: I see the pizza for me.
0: Outside of the pizza, I mean, the best pizza in the world. Mm-hmm. And then coming in at number one.
3: Come on, you know what
0: number
3: it is.
0: One
3: come
0: with
3: on.
0: The best food, New York City.
3: The Big Apple, New York.
0: I don't know.
1: Talking about that city you just drive through?
3: No. I was born in Stony Brook Hospital, New York City. I went to Queens Astoria, PS 185. Don't play with me.
0: Okay.
2: It's such a melting pot. I can see why.
0: He left there at five. All right. Shouts out to your top cities with the best food. New York City wins. All right. Coming up, we got your hot topics. All right. It's Dee Dee in the morning.

0: All right, listen, I got to stop everything right now. Good morning on this Thursday. We got to get into our hot topics because did you hear what rapper Lil Baby did to a girl out of Atlanta? Anybody hear about this story?
1: Yeah. Uh-oh.
0: All right, y'all got to hear this and tell me what you think. Let's get into it. Here we go.
2: Welcome to the chat. Hot topics.
3: They chat.
2: Only on DD in the Morning.
0: 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So the first thing we got to talk about, you know, it's summertime. A lot of people want to get a summer job, right?
1: Yes.
0: You know, they're saying now a new report says finding a summer job is tougher than ever.
4: Consulting firm Challenger Gray & Christmas is predicting about 790,000 jobs will go to teenage workers between now and July. That is lower than last summer's total of 801,000 jobs and potentially could be the weakest season on record, according to the Bureau of Labor Statistics. Economists are pointing to a mix of factors here, including inflation, higher fuel costs, slower hiring, and growing use of technology.
0: Yeah. Dang, man. Isn't that messy? Y'all remember anybody in here have a summer job, though, as a kid?
1: I don't even want to start a conversation off. Y'all remember? I don't even want to start it off like that no more. My God, bro. It just be so depressing.
0: It is, right?
1: To think about the life that we have now compared to what we had back then.
5: Ooh, boy.
1: My goodness, bro.
5: Yeah.
0: My first summer job was putting flyers on cars.
1: For real?
0: Yep.
6: Yeah. You was that tall, huh?
0: What the hell you mean?
6: Little girl smacking flyers on trucks like, hey, guy, come here.
5: Dee Dee was in charge of all trucks.
1: Shut up.
5: Now you do the trucks and 18-wheelers.
0: And buses.
5: Ships.
0: And we used to wake up early, me and my sister, and our first job was to put flyers on cars. What was y'all's first summer job?
1: Damn.
0: What was yours, Trey?
1: My first unofficial summer job, I helped my dad at his job when he was working at a daycare.
0: Uh-huh.
1: I used to watch the kids.
0: Oh, God.
1: When he would drop them off.
0: You thought you were like big time too.
1: Yeah, we was the same age. I'm watching y'all.
5: Trey's the reason why we got security cameras in daycare now.
1: Yeah.
6: Shut up.
5: I ain't picking your
0: ass. What was your first summer job, Chris?
6: Mine was a little crazy because, you know, we moved around. So I was in Greece and I worked at a restaurant. And
0: oh,
6: just
0: you
6: like
0: at a
6: served,
0: restaurant?
6: Yeah, in Greece. Like I was serving food, just
0: damn.
6: Hustling.
0: What about you, JJ?
5: Working with my damn dad. I was a janitor.
0: You had all them keys.
5: Yeah, all them keys. Tore every loop on my pants.
0: Okay. All right, let's move on.
6: That's crazy.
0: What did Bubba Dub say, y'all, recently? What is this story?
1: Man, so the homie Bubba Dub was speaking out about the whole Iceman album. You know, Drake has just dropped one of the best albums of 2026, is what people are saying. Well, at first they were saying that the album was trash.
5: Right.
1: Bubba Dub said he listened to it and he loved it.
7: Y'all told me Drake album wasn't jam. Y'all told me Drake was done. Man, this y'all the motherfucker that surpassed Michael Jackson? He right. Y'all not like us. Y'all stay y'all ass over on that other side where y'all been standing at. I'm over here with Drake. Drake the GOAT. I don't want to hear Tupac. I don't want to hear Biggie no more. It's Drake.
1: Yeah.
0: Has he shut it down? Drake has shut down the conversation now,
1: man.
0: Huh?
1: You got to put him in that greatest of all time conversation.
0: You do.
1: At least.
6: Let me get in my light skin pose.
1: A lot of people are hating, though, that people are comparing him to Michael Jackson.
0: I know.
1: A lot of people hate that.
0: I think you can only compare the records broken, but other than that, I don't think you can compare anything.
1: See, I don't like that.
0: He doesn't dance. He doesn't sing like Mike. That's why I don't see the comparison.
1: But the entertainment value is still there.
0: The entertainment in terms on record,
1: I don't think
0: performance. I don't think talent. No,
6: I agree with Dee Dee on
0: it's
6: that.
0: It's just in breaking records,
1: but that's what matters.
6: Star power.
0: No, Michael Jackson is the GOAT based on his performance and his concerts. And his ability.
1: All that other stuff is extra credit.
0: Okay, all the singing, dancing, and everything. Come
6: extra
0: on,
6: extra credit.
1: Ooh, Drake can sing.
0: Okay, in the same monotone.
6: I'm a fan, but
0: let's move on and talk about Lil Baby while we fight Trey in here.
1: Man, so yeah, the homie Lil Baby is actually going viral for something crazy, right? He met a girl in college, and he paid the girl's tuition in full. At least part of it, I guess I should say.
8: I DM'd Lil Baby April 8th of 2022, y'all. 2022, I was a freshman, barely. And I said, hey, Lil Baby.

0: possible. Every shot you don't take, you miss. So take every shot, y'all.
1: Mm, go ahead, little girl.
2: Like
1: come
2: it.
1: On now.
2: Like
1: shout out to Spellman.
3: Girl, this is amazing. And also, keep receipts. When she sent this, she had a copy of the first DM, keep receipts, because when they go back and look, well, you did promise her this.
2: And the fact that she texted him in 2022 and he just not paying up, let him know. He texted back like, let me do a couple concerts.
4: Shut up.
2: Let me do 4 weekends, I got you.
1: I got you. Give me 4.
4: Sell a couple albums, I got you.
1: By the way, honestly, we're joking about it, but somebody said maybe he waited to see if she was going to graduate, too, which makes
2: point,
1: sense,
2: yeah, that's a good point.
3: Yeah, put pressure on.
1: All right, y'all. Listen, coming up next hour, we got to give Trey G some dating advice.
2: Ooh,
1: our dope discussion's on the way. Wait till you guys hear what's going on in his life now. God dang it.
2: Cut it out. Cut it out. Don't
1: it's
2: do that.
1: A disaster.
2: Don't do that.
1: It's Dee Dee in the morning.
5: Daryl Huckabee here with Dee Dee in the morning. Let's get a check of the roads with our latest WYBC traffic report.
6: There's some delays on 95 both ways at exit 44. Then it slows southbound from exit 30 to exit 5. The Merritt Parkway slows southbound from exit 32 to exit 8. Route 8 has southbound delays heading into exit 12. Southbound delays heading into 95. Metro North is on or close. With your New Haven traffic, I'm John Lynch.
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1: All right, good morning, Dee Dee. In the morning on this Thursday, looking for Trey G to find out what's trending.
4: Hey, so there's a new Michael Jackson documentary that's going to be premiering on Netflix.
1: Ooh, I saw that.
4: Yeah.
1: I heard.
4: Yeah, it is a docuseries. It's coming out. It's called Michael Jackson, The Verdict. The set drop date is next month.
1: People
4: right?
1: are mad about it.
4: Yeah, because it's supposed to be chronicling the 2005 trial that he had for sexual misconduct with a minor.
1: With a minor. And people are going, wait a minute, with the success of his movie that's out there right now, breaking records, everybody's loving Michael Jackson and loving his talent and his ability and what he brought to the world, you come out with something negative.
4: Right.
1: People are mad as hell.
4: Yeah.
2: And the fact that they're trying to bring him down after this amazing movie came out, and like you said, breaking records, man, it's crazy.
1: But let me play detective. It just seems
3: weird. You're dropping this right after the success. I feel like they knew. Like, Hollywood knows when things are dropping.
1: Oh, yeah. Of course they do. Yeah.
4: Tyrese actually came out and released a statement, too, about it. He said, the timing could not be more weak. Why can't the fans like me just enjoy what we saw in the movie theaters, basically?
1: And when is this coming? Who's doing it? Is it Netflix?
4: Netflix. Wow. It's coming out next month, they say.
1: All right, Netflix. You about to get two strikes with us. First Kevin Hart's roast.
4: So did. Yeah, so did.
3: Damn.
1: And now this Michael Jackson doc.
4: All right.
1: Now look, as JJ say.
2: Look now. Again, you mess with Mike, you done mess with Kevin Hart, and you done raised your price. All right. Tubi, here we come.
1: All right. Coming up next hour, we got to give some dating advice to Trey G. All right. That's next. It's Dee Dee in the morning.

0: You're waking up with DD in the morning, and yours truly, Daryl Huckabee, on the Rhythm of the City, 94.3 WYBC FM, New Haven. It's just after 8 o'clock, time to give you the Chris Brown Usher keyword to get you qualified for the flyaway to Miami. 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
1: What's up, Connecticut? It's Dee Dee in the morning. Here's the latest WYBC weather report.
2: A bright start, then increasing cloudiness, isolated afternoon showers, temperatures in the low 70s today. Tonight, becoming mainly clear, 53. Tomorrow, a bright start, then mostly cloudy, showers late, 75. Saturday, mostly cloudy, isolated showers, cool and breezy, low to mid-60s. Sunday, partly to mostly sunny, highs in the low 70s. Monday, mostly cloudy with scattered showers, upper 60s.
0: I'm Daryl Huckabee with Dee Dee in the morning. Here's the latest WYBC traffic report.
3: Southbound delays on 91 heading into 95. Route 8 is slow southbound heading into 95. 95 has delays both ways at exit 44. Then it slows southbound from exit 30 to exit 5. The Merritt Parkway is slow southbound from exit 34 to exit 8. Metro North is on or close with your New Haven traffic. I'm John Lane.

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2: It's DD in the Morning on a Tuesday. All right, so Daryl Huckabee is standing by. What's up, Huck?
3: Hey, DD, what's happening? Yesterday, I was filling in for Wanda Coppedge, and I had a check-in from one of the co-workers that I didn't get a chance to shout out, so I want to do it right now. And that's Mama Sarah McLean. She's part of the workforce as a crossing guard. So I want to shout out her and all the crossing guards in the New Haven area. We appreciate you keeping our children safe crossing those streets going to and from school. Now, that being said, Diddy's time to get another qualifier for the Arts Television and Appliance Gas Grill Giveaway. You know, backyard barbecue season is about to be on blast, and we want to make sure that your grilling game is on point. So call number 9 at 203-562-9430. That can tell us the arts keyword that I announced yesterday when I was filling in for Wanda Coppedge. Your name will go into the hat for that grand prize drawing, and we're going to announce the winner on Monday. So today and tomorrow, your last chance is to get qualified. And just for calling in, we'll also qualify you to live like a VIP this summer, plus give you a pair of tickets to Herman Ham's all-white party. So grab that phone, give us a call. 203-562-9430.

0: Chuck. Let's go to the phone lines right now and get caller number 9.
1: All right, Didi, here we go. WYBC, good morning.
2: Morning.
1: And how are you today?
2: Wonderful.
1: What's your name? Where are you calling from?
2: Dawn Jackson, calling from New Haven.
1: All right, Dawn representing the Elm City. Can you tell me the arts keyword that I announced yesterday?
2: Humid.
1: Humid is correct, Dawn. 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Now, your name is the second to the last name to go into the grand prize drawn. We'll announce the winner on Monday for the gas grill, courtesy of my family, Arts Television and Appliance, 92 State Street in North Haven.
2: Okay.
1: And Dawn, you also get a pair of tickets to Herman Ham's all-white party. 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
2: Oh, yes. I'm so excited.
1: Well, don't tell everybody in Elm City and throughout Connecticut who just qualified you for the Arts Television and Appliance Gas Grill Giveaway.
2: Daryl Huckabee in WYBC.
0: All right. Well, good morning. Hey, we got a problem.
1: Uh-oh.
0: Trey's got a problem. Trey G, we got to help him. Yeah, my baby brother over here. What
3: I
0: you
3: love
0: got?
3: Helping.
4: I need a little advice. Mm-hmm.
3: Let me sit up.
4: You know, over the weekend, I was chilling with a friend of mine. You know, we had a good extended weekend.
1: Okay.
4: You know what I'm saying? Went to a couple spots. Went to a couple museums.
3: Mm-hmm.
0: This was a girl.
4: Yes.
1: So when you say extended weekend, does that mean like maybe some spending the night? Type of atmosphere?
4: It was definitely some spending some time.
1: Okay, spending some time.
4: Yeah,
1: okay.
4: Spending some time for
1: okay.
4: sure.
1: Okay.
4: You know, like I said, we got some activities going. I went to a couple museums. Well, I was showing one of my homegirls a picture in my phone of the museums, of the art pieces, right?
0: Yeah.
4: Now, I scrolled a little bit too far.
1: Oh, golly.
3: She saw a private pic?
4: No, not like a private picture. But it was a picture that I probably wasn't intended for her to see.
0: Okay.
4: Now, I do have some old pictures in my phone. You know, me and my ex, we still communicate.
0: I know. You've said that many times.
4: Yeah, we still communicate. Mm-hmm. So, there was a picture in my phone of me and my ex that she had sent me a while ago. Mm-hmm. Just of us, like, just when we were younger, like, you know, just different times.
3: Did y'all look happy in the picture?
4: We look very happy.
1: Ooh, no.
0: That's that one he really, like, he got her a nice purse, I heard.
4: Excuse me. I didn't know he was going that
1: direction.
0: He bought her a nice designer bag.
3: You're doing too much.
1: All right.
0: You're doing too much.
1: Not his
3: conflict. Right.
0: So what happened though? Go ahead, Trey.
4: Anyways, so the girl, my homegirl, she saw the picture of me and my ex, you know, looking happy, like Cruz said. She wanted me to delete the picture. Okay. She's basically saying, why do I still have pictures of me and my ex in my phone?
3: Trey, as soon as she saw the picture, what was her first...
4: You know how they do. She said, "Go back."
3: Yeah. You tried to go. Right.
1: You tried to go fast,
4: but that hand started.
1: Boy,
3: damn!
1: Look, you sprung your thumb. You went so fast.
3: You should have threw it as soon as you saw the picture.
4: All I heard was, "Go back."
0: Yeah, because I'm with her. I mean, you still got. So hold on a second. So you still have a picture. You saved it clearly, and you have it in your phone.
4: Sure.
0: Of an ex.
4: Sure.
0: And this is from years ago.
4: Yes, it's from years ago. Because me and that ex ain't been together for a long time.
0: But why
4: are
0: you keeping it? Then why did you just
3: why not?
4: I honestly don't see the need to delete it,
3: right?
4: I just don't see the need. It's not that big of a deal to me personally.
3: And you're still a single guy. You're allowed to keep memories of your women.
0: How long do you keep them?
3: As long as I want. As long as I'm single. You don't tell me my memorabilia that
0: I can
3: keep.
0: I mean, I'm not going to tell you though.
3: Right.
0: I'm just asking you
3: saying.
0: In general.
3: Got
0: like,
3: you. Yeah,
0: how
3: yeah,
0: long
3: yeah.
0: for most people Sorry. Do you keep pictures of him? He got all mad. Like, we dating for real.
3: Well, look. So recently, that is still a story. Amanda found a picture of my ex like in a drawer in a box the other day. And she was like, why do you still have this? And I was like, no major reason. I just had it. I kept it because it was a memory. That's
4: right,
3: all.
4: Right.
3: I don't care about that girl.
0: How long do you keep pictures, though, guys?
4: Forever. It's forever.
3: I guess, yeah. I can keep it forever.
0: Wait, hold on a second. You too, JJ?
1: I got pictures of some exes, man, but it's years ago, though.
4: Right.
0: You know, me and my husband got into it one time over the fact that he still has on his Facebook page.
3: Mm-hmm.
0: Somebody he dated a long time ago. And I'm like, you've been married this long, why didn't that delete it?
4: How far, like, how far down is that picture? Like, you got to scroll, I'm sure, to see that damn
0: picture. Guess what? I have time to scroll.
4: You have time to go all the way back.
0: I get off the air at 10 a.m. I got time to scroll.
4: I can't stand with
0: Shut
4: me.
0: Up.
1: Damn. So you will make your husband get rid of old pictures of...
0: Yeah, because I'm curious, you guys. What is... There's not a time limit that you... Okay, I'll tell you what, because I can tell where y'all looking at me like I'm crazy. I feel like there should be a time limit that you don't need to be holding on to old pictures of somebody you dated years ago. Like, why?
3: How insecure are we
4: so,
3: now?
4: So what you're saying is if you've not talked to this person or y'all not been together for like 5, 10 years, what is the time limit? 10 years?
0: 10.
4: Delete
0: over
4: the picture.
0: 10 years. Why wow. you got? Like, what are we doing?
3: Amanda
0: Why
3: Pan
0: is
3: has-
0: it still in your phone?
3: Mm. Wow.
0: Okay.
5: It's just something to look at.
0: Huh?
5: It's just something to look at. Just
0: hold
5: old
0: on, if you're no, messing with somebody it. Else, if you're messing with me, I'd be like, ain't you got something to look at?
3: Yeah, I ain't looking at the pictures.
0: Enough, I'm tall enough to look at?
5: Yeah, but that's live. I'm talking about, you know.
0: That's live.
5: That's live.
0: Oh, all right, I'm gonna ask this question then, because, you know, we've been debating about it for real, you guys. Okay, a woman Trey G's been talking to, she's upset at him for keeping photos of his ex in his phone.
3: Happy photos.
0: Okay.
4: Thanks.
0: Is he being disrespectful for keeping them, or is she overreacting then? Mm. Is he being disrespectful? If you've moved on or you're dating someone else,
4: right,
0: do you really need to keep pictures?
4: Well,
0: then how long do you keep these pictures in your phone of an ex?
4: I love how you framed it. I'm gonna frame it like this. If you've moved on and you're dating someone else, do you really need to delete the picture from your phone? You've moved on.
3: Well
0: all right.
3: said.
0: All right, y'all. What do you
5: Thank
0: think
5: you.
0: About this?
5: Right.
0: We're gonna argue over how we say this. Me and this man.
3: Right. Yeah.
4: Me and this man.
0: Okay. What y'all think about this, though? You know, having pictures of an ex in the phone, if your man or woman did that, how long they get to keep them in that phone? What y'all think about that? 833, talk to Didi.
5: That's 833-825-5233.
0: It's Didi in the morning.
6: I'm Daryl Huckabee with Didi in the morning. Here's the latest WYBC traffic report.
7: There's an accident southbound on Route 8 right by 95. On 95, there's delays both ways at exit 44. Then it slows southbound from exit 30 to exit 5. 91 slows southbound heading into 95. The Merritt Parkway slows southbound from exit 32 down to exit 8. Metro North is on or close. With your New Haven traffic, I'm John Lynch.
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0: Good morning, Long Wharf and Brookside. You're waking up with Didi in the morning and Daryl Huckabee on 94.3 WYBC.

0: All right, listen, it's Dee Dee in the morning, guys. Trey Jeden did it. He got in trouble again.
1: Oops.
0: Yeah, you did. Trey Jeden, he'd been talking to a woman. The girl got upset because she was sliding through the phone. Somehow he was showing her a picture, and he slid through the phone a little too much.
2: Yeah.
0: He swiped too hard, too fast.
2: Yeah, boy.
0: She saw a picture of one of his exes, and it got us to asking this question. How long is too long to keep a picture of your ex in your phone? Is a man being disrespectful to a woman if they keep that in their phone, or?
3: I don't think so.
1: That's ridiculous.
0: All right. Here is Cornell. Hey, Cornell.
4: Hey, what's up?
0: Oh, wow.
2: Cornell.
1: What up, Cornell?
0: Cornell, all right. What do you think about this? How long can you keep a picture of your ex in your phone?
4: Man, as soon as you get somebody else, you need to get rid of that.
0: I know, that's right, Cornell.
1: Why, Cornell?
4: Because I'm speaking from my point of view. If I still got a picture of you on my phone and I go back and look at it, I might text you. I might want to double back.
1: Oh, okay. I feel what you're saying. Okay.
2: Oh, Cornell, so you might get a little weak.
1: Tempted.
4: Yeah. I might want to go ahead and.
0: Okay, but Cornell, so you feel that same way about if you're dating someone, you start messing around with some chick, and all of a sudden she still has a picture of her ex in the phone. You're like, you know, we together now. Delete that. Is that what you think?
4: Yeah, but I don't go through phones, so I never know. But
2: Thank you.
4: She shouldn't have it though. Because why? I'm gonna feel like if you still got a picture of him, then you still got some feelings for him, or you might be texting him on the side or something like that.
2: Wow. Cornell, what if y'all ended on good terms? What if it was like a mutual ending and y'all both moved on, but you still wish nothing but good for her?
1: Right.
2: You still think you should delete the picture out the phone?
4: Yeah. Well, you don't need to. I put it like this. I mean, do your girl know? Like, it just depends. Like, if your girl cool with it, if she ain't cool with it, then you can't do it.
0: I like that, Cornell. I like you. You're a nice guy. Thank you very much for your call. I appreciate it. Here is Lena. Hey, Lena.
5: Hey, good morning.
0: Good morning. Lena, here, what's going on? How long should somebody have a picture of their ex in their phone? If they're messing around with somebody, they got a new one. And how long should they keep that picture of the ex?
5: The moment you start trying to venture out and look for somebody else is the moment you should delete all your
1: exes. Y'all crazy. These people are nuts.
2: Y'all run some strict programs.
1: Yeah. This is crazy. You got to have
5: because
1: rules.
5: If it was vice versa, the first question the dude is going to ask is, well, why you got him in your phone?
1: I would
5: you
1: never.
5: You still think about him?
0: I know that's right, Lena. Lena, you got one with a deep voice, too, way she said it. Yeah.
5: I would never. I don't have one.
2: Yeah. But when you mad, it go deep. Lena, you mad.
5: Because
2: Lena with
5: some even now, when the pictures pop up now, delete. Lena. What I need to reminisce for, what I need to go back for.
1: Lena, as a confident man, if you were swiping your phone and I saw a picture of your ex, I wouldn't say a word.
2: At all. Yeah.
1: A word.
0: Okay.
5: You wouldn't say a word, but in the back of your mind, you would still wonder why I still have that picture.
1: No, yeah. I'd wonder how tall he was, what he might not have that I have, that kind of thing. But that's
5: exactly why you need to delete it, because why are we in comparison mode?
2: I'm going to tell you this, Lena. What's in the back of my mind is between me and the back of my mind.
1: Mind.
2: I don't need you telling me those
5: things. If we supposed to be one on one, right. I want to know what's in the back of your mind.
0: Lena, I like you, girl. I like you a lot.
2: Hey, I like her too.
0: Instagram. Trey, like you too.
5: I do. And Trey, you need a message
0: to
5: me back.
0: Oh,
2: hey. Yeah,
0: thank you, Lena.
2: I'm typing right now.
0: I appreciate your call. Hold on. Here come Eddie Kane, y'all.
2: Come on, Eddie. Be real, Eddie.
0: Eddie, how long can you keep a picture of your ex in your phone if you're dating somebody new?
6: As soon as I meet somebody new, that picture is gone.
2: Damn.
6: Here's the reason why.
2: Go ahead.
6: Okay, Trey, you grew a good friend with your ex, right?
1: Mm-hmm.
2: Yeah.
6: Let that be your memory.
1: That's crazy. What?
0: Come on, Eddie.
6: Because every time you dating somebody and they see that picture, you're going through the same drama that you don't want to go through.
2: Eddie, you gave us Eddie Kane version, man. You sound like Eddie, though. you just doing Eddie. We want Eddie Kane version, right, man. You talking Eddie.
6: We want that gangster. I'm trying to keep it real. When you walk out of a room, women snoop. When you hit the door, women snoop.
0: Yeah.
6: When you go in the store and you leave her in your car, women snoop.
2: See, but I feel like we covering up for women's bad behavior at this point. Now, I got to make concessions for the woman's bad behavior?
6: No, you ain't got to make concessions for the woman's bad behavior. You can tell her, hey, look here, I date around. You're the person I'm dating right now.
1: I don't got to tell her nothing.
2: But this ain't about that, though, Eddie. I'm telling you right now, the picture means nothing. So if I explain to my bae, listen, bae, the picture don't mean nothing. You should take that word and just go on.
1: Right.
2: trust.
6: Yes, she should. She should take that word and go on. Mm-hmm. And if she don't take that, and if she don't take that word and go on, now you know what type of person you're dealing with.
0: There it is. Eddie, thank you for your call. I appreciate your senses. You're very sensible.
2: Eddie got some good sense.
0: Yeah, he does. Yeah, he does. Thank you, Eddie. Eddie Kane right there. All right, listen. Here's the deal. Trey G's been talking to a woman. She's upset that he's keeping photos of his ex in his phone. I want to know, how long can you keep photos of your ex when you all of a sudden got you a new bed? You got a new boo. We want to know that right now. Hit us up at 833. Talk to Dee Dee.
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0: It's Dee Dee in the morning.
7: I'm Daryl Huckabee with Dee Dee in the morning. Here's the latest WYBC traffic report.
8: Heavy southbound on Route 8 heading into 95. There's an accident just before 95. 91 has southbound delays heading into 95. The Merritt Parkway is slow southbound from exit 32 to exit 8. 95 has delays both ways at exit 44. Then it slows southbound from exit 30 down to exit 5. Metro North is on or close. With your New Haven traffic, I'm John Lynch.
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0: you want me say
1: it just makes it easier.
2: Good morning. It's Didi in the morning. We're all here. J. Cruz, Trey G, and comedian J.J. Williamson. All right. So this morning, Trey G's been telling us about some woman he was out with. He said they had a wonderful weekend, right, Trey? And you were sliding to show her something?
3: Yeah, I was sliding to show pictures that I had taken at a museum that I had visited over the weekend. Mm-hmm. Well, I slid a little too far, of course. And she going to talk about some go back. when I went back, it was a picture basically of me and my ex that my ex had sent me a little minute ago.
2: All right. Mm-hmm. So we're all trying to figure out how long can you keep pictures of your ex in your phone?
3: Yeah.
2: Like, what is the time frame? What is the limit? What do you think? Here's Stephanie. Stephanie, how long can you keep pictures of an ex in a phone if you got a, you know, a new man or woman in your life?
4: Well, I guess I'm kind of different because it doesn't matter.
3: Come on, Steph.
4: Because you're with me now.
3: Come on.
5: I like your confidence, Steph.
4: And that's your past. I'm your future. I'm your present.
3: Come on.
4: And it's over. You know what I'm saying? Mm-hmm. So you're with me now. Yes, I'm not naive enough to know that, to think that you don't have a past.
3: Right.
4: My husband has a past. I have a past. And, you know, he had women in his past. I have a man in my past. It is what it is. But I'm his person now.
3: Yeah. Right.
6: There you go.
4: So that has, your past has nothing to do with your present, which is me and which is him.
3: Stephanie basically saying you look better with Big Mama. You see what I'm saying?
4: Listen,
3: you look better with Big Mama.
4: He's not threatened, nor am I. That's the past. Damn.
2: I know that's right,
3: Come
2: Stephanie.
3: On,
2: you
3: Stephanie.
2: Hold that. I like it, right? Thank you very
4: That's
2: much for that
4: I'm
2: call.
4: Saying.
2: All right. Yeah. Thank you for your call. Here's Tyler, y'all.
6: Yeah.
2: All right. Tyler?
7: I keep all my memorabilia.
3: Thank you.
7: I keep it all.
3: Thank you.
7: I keep it all, and I put it, if it's that serious, it can go in the iCloud. But I'm not erasing my memories. I still got letters from when I was in high school, from boyfriends in high school.
2: Dang.
7: I don't play. I keep it in a box. I keep teddy bears and all that, but it's out of sight, out of mind.
2: Let me tell you
7: how. So I respect my relationship, and I put it in the storage.
3: Come on.
2: Let me tell you how. I know Tyler, she's always been that chick. You want to know why? She said, I got letters from my boyfriends in high school. She was that chick.
3: Look, she was I ain't going to lie to you. She made me want to see her hidden folder.
6: Right.
3: Really? Open that hidden folder on the phone.
6: Would you be open to like...
7: I got letters from high school.
3: Yeah.
7: I keep all my memorabilia.
3: She
7: I keep
3: cute.
7: Jewelry.
3: Yeah, she cute. She fine. Yeah, yeah.
6: If your man wanted to go through those things with you, would you do it?
7: I mean, he has all right. If he wants to, he can, but he don't want to because he don't care because he's the number one in my life.
6: That's right.
7: So he ain't worried about nobody else.
5: I can tell you got that app called Keep Safe.
7: I don't do no sneaky stuff.
2: Okay, Tyler. I love it.
3: He better not look through that phone. He going to be sliding down the wall.
5: He going to go through the wall like the Kool-Aid, man.
2: Look at Tyler. Girl, I love it. Thank you for your call. We appreciate it, all right? Here is Kiana. Hey, Kiana, what are your thoughts on this? Trey G says, you know, a girl he was talking to, she got upset because he's got photos of an ex in his phone. How long can you keep photos of an ex in your phone, especially if you're talking to somebody new?
8: The moment that you're taking it serious with that person,
2: y'all
8: just
2: tripping.
8: Straight off the back.
2: You got to delete them?
8: No, because reality, so like, what if you feeling this girl and you go through pictures and you have some new pictures of another female in your phone and you stroll through and she see that? That's going to make her feel away. Like, oh, you still liking her. You still liking how she looks, her frame and all of that.
2: Okay.
8: Delete that. What you holding on to old news for?
6: You know what? That's not necessarily a bad thing because it's going to test our relationship. Right? If that picture bothers you,
8: because
6: we need to get past that.
8: Yeah, nah. I say delete.
5: Let me ask you this. What if that picture was on row 83?
3: Right.
5: Of your folder.
3: Right.
8: Delete. I'm team delete anything a woman that you have a woman in your phone and you're trying to take it serious with the next woman.
3: Y'all toxic.
8: If it was an anniversary picture, delete trash, throw away.
2: On,
8: I
2: Kiana.
8: Have pictures that I've thrown away. I don't care. I'm deleting.
2: I like you.
5: Ooh, y'all women
2: toxic. Thank you, Kiana. I like you. Thank you.
8: If you want to see some pictures of your ex, go to Instagram, Facebook. There you go.
3: There you go.
2: I know you hear that accent. I love you, girl. Thank you, Kiana. I appreciate it. All right, you guys. Trey, you hear it now. Everybody's saying, for the most part, folks are saying delete.
3: Y'all toxic for the most part, what it sounds like.
5: Trey, let's make an app. We should make an app, man, where you can put the dark tint on the pictures that you don't want them to see.
3: Let's do That'll it. Be dope.
5: Get a pad. That'll be dope.
2: You tint the picture.
5: On your phone.
2: On your phone.
5: That'd be dope.
2: Hey, listen, if you couldn't get through on the phone lines, we always say you still want to talk to us and sound off. You can hit me up at Dee Dee in the morning.

0: morning, Didi in the morning. Let's get into our hot topics right now. By the way, we're doing very well today. It's No Politics Thursday on the show.
1: I'm proud of you.
0: Yeah, I'm proud too. Yeah. I mean, but I'm going to go there later in the show. All right, listen, we got to get into our hot topics though, because did you guys hear what Lizzo is doing? Lizzo has done something, teamed up with a restaurant, a certain restaurant.
1: Wait a minute, Lizzo?
0: Lizzo, who was on a weight loss journey, has teamed up with a restaurant. I'll tell you who it is. Let's get into it right now. Here we go.
2: Hot Topics. We back on that.
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0: This hour of the show being brought to you by Spruce. Spruce, if I can say it, works fast. We're talking dead weeds in one day, and it's safe for use around pets when used as directed. Try Spruce.
1: I will.
0: All right, I know you will. You like doing yard work.
1: I love
0: it. I know you love it. Okay. He used to always, you compared your lawn to the neighbors. Didn't you used to do that?
1: Absolutely. Mm-hmm. Yeah. Okay. I put the sign in my yard. I bet you can't beat this.
0: All right. Hey, listen, let's talk about this. You know, everybody's in on, going in on Dr. Cheyenne Bryant for lying about being a doctor or allegedly, because we still don't know what's going on. Mm-mm. Well, now they're saying there was a guy who worked at the CIA who has lied about his credentials as well. Take a listen.
4: Federal agents say they raided the Virginia home of David Rush and uncovered more than 300 gold bars, along with millions of dollars in cash and dozens of luxury watches. Claiming to have a bachelor's degree from Clemson and a master's degree from Rensselaer Polytechnic Institute, and claiming to have been a pilot in the Navy. But an investigation found no record of Rush attending either of those schools and found no evidence he'd even been a pilot.
0: Okay.
1: That boy lied.
0: So this is obviously, it happens a lot.
1: Yeah. Right?
0: It's like people lying on their resume.
1: Boy got his pilot's degree from GTA, mm-hmm. didn't he?
0: anybody in here ever lied?
1: GTA University. GTA. Black Ops.
0: Anybody in here ever lied on their resume?
1: Never.
0: Never? You've never lied?
1: Not even to get this job.
0: Cruz, you did.
5: Well, my height.
0: Oh, hell
1: no. No, we ain't talking about that.
5: No, why not?
0: You lie all the time about that. I mean, that's nothing.
5: Well, I tried to be a Chippendale.
1: You gotta be
5: 6 foot. I put 6 foot on there. I walked in there. The dude looked at me. He's like, "Cuz, you got the look, but you got it. You're too short." I walked out of there. Hurt.
1: Damn. They probably would have hired you if they had a stage. If you're on the floor, they can't see you.
5: I auditioned on the floor.
0: Yeah. All right, let's talk about Lizzo. Y'all saw this with Lizzo?
1: Yes.
0: Yeah.
1: Lizzo is going viral on social media right now because she is partnering up. This is probably one of the biggest collabs of 2026. Lizzo is partnering up with Chili's.
6: I want my

0: Okay, Lizzo.
1: I Lizzo, like it.
2: Okay. Lizzo trying to sell some new copies of that album, boy. She's trying to get that album sold.
1: You know what? My husband and I, we were walking through an airport and I saw a Chili's and he started singing that song and I said, they need to bring it back.
2: Come on.
3: You know
1: they
3: what?
1: They need to bring it back.
3: I feel like that should be on the album.
1: Yeah.
2: Oh, maybe, right? Right? I love Chili's though. Them Honey Chipotle Chicken Crispers.
0: Boy, what you talking about?
2: You better cut it out.
1: Dang, JJ. Ooh,
0: hey,
1: you
0: get
1: this excited.
0: Yeah, all right. I got one in my pocket now.
2: Stop it. Balled up.
0: Balled up.
1: Dang, that's nice. I like it for Lizzo. Yeah, I like it. But what's the difference of her singing about baby back ribs and when Mary J. Blige sang about chicken? Remember everybody got mad?
3: America's history.
2: I said the same thing.
1: Crispy
2: I said
1: it, chicken.
2: In about 10 years, Lizzo gonna look back and be like, don't play that song no more.
1: Right. Right.
2: Don't play that no more.
1: Finally, let's talk about A$AP Rocky.
2: Man, so listen, the homie A$AP Rocky kicked off his Don't Be Dumb tour last night in Chicago.
1: Yay.
2: May 27th, it went down, man. And look, the line was wrapped around the building. And the building was crazy.
4: Get that mouse, people!

0: crazy.
1: Yeah.
0: Hey, Trey, let me ask you, man. A$AP Rocky, now, I'm not real familiar with all his music.
1: No.
0: You think people are really going to see him, or the fact that they may think that Rihanna may show up?
2: That's disrespectful.
0: That's disrespectful?
2: Yeah, you're disrespectful for that question.
0: Is? I mean, just think about it, though.
1: Wow. I will say this. It is very disrespectful, but you ain't wrong. But you ain't wrong.
3: I think a lot of people
1: do probably think Rihanna gonna pop out.
0: I mean, cause think about it, when Jay-Z go out on tour, every blue moon, Beyonce will show up, or vice versa.
1: Sure.
0: You know, they're wondering, is she gonna
4: pop
0: out?
4: Now you're saying they only come to Jay because of Beyonce? How disrespectful are you gonna be today?
1: Real quick, this will be a big tour, though. He got a couple cities that he hitting, including Cleveland, Toronto, Boston. He'll actually be in L.A. June 27th, close to Victorville. Mm-hmm. Ooh, Shout out Victorville. Right. And then he'll be in Detroit July 8th, which Grand Rapids, Flint. You better hit that one.
3: Right. Yep. I love it. All right, y'all, listen. Those are your hot topics. Coming up, we're going to play our $1,000 Minute Game next. It's Didi in the Morning.
5: 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Let's get a check of the roads with our latest WYBC traffic report.
6: Southbound delays on Route 8 heading into 95. Earlier accident there has been cleared. 91 has southbound delays heading into 95. 95 a little slow both ways at exit 44. Then it slows southbound from exit 30 down to exit 5. The Merritt Parkway slows southbound from Route 8 down past Route 7. Metro North is on or close. With your New Haven traffic, I'm John Lynch.
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3: All righty. Good morning, Didi in the Morning. Looking for Trey G right now to find out what's trending.
1: Hey, so what's trending, man? Meg Thee Stallion and Travis Scott have the internet on fire right now. after they were seen out with each other the other day having dinner. Now the internet is saying that Meg Thee Stallion and Travis Scott may actually be dating on the low.
3: I don't believe it.
1: They are both actually from Houston.
0: Right.
1: So I think that might be the connection. Maybe they just had dinner together.
0: Right. You know, they ain't seen each other in a while or something like that.
4: Oh, yeah, for sure. Or Megan likes to move fast.
1: Yeah. But you know how internet's, so they say they be dating.
3: All right. Let's see. JJ's trying to go through that one. He just said the internet.
0: Okay.
1: Trying to go through it. Ponder that.
3: Yeah, he is. I see him over there pondering.
0: Yeah. I give you some feedback tomorrow.
3: He's pondering and buffering. Hey, there he is. See, I told you. Did you see him pause?
2: He froze.
3: He was doing that.
0: That's why I couldn't say that.
3: All right.

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2: A bright start, then increasing cloudiness, isolated afternoon showers, temperatures in the low 70s today. Tonight, becoming mainly clear, 53. Tomorrow, a bright start, then mostly cloudy, showers late, 75. Saturday, mostly cloudy, isolated showers, cool and breezy, low to mid-60s. Sunday, partly to mostly sunny, highs in the low 70s. Monday, mostly cloudy with scattered showers, upper 60s.
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3: Southbound delays on Route 8 heading into 95. Earlier accident there has been cleared. 91 has southbound delays heading into 95. 95 a little slow both ways at exit 44. Then it slows southbound from exit 30 down to exit 5. The Merritt Parkway slows southbound from Route 8 down past Route 7. Metro North is on or close. With your New Haven traffic, I'm John Lynch.
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1: Hey, it's DD in the Morning with my guy, Daryl Huckabee. What you got for us?
0: Hey, DD, what's happening? It's just after 9 o'clock. And you know, we're always keeping you connected to what's happening in the community. A few events coming up. Want to make sure that you're aware of. The first is happening in 2 days, and I'll be hosting it. Third annual Community Action Agency Knowledge and Wellness Fair this Saturday, 11 to 3 p.m. in the parking lot of 419 Whaley Avenue. Now, this event is for the entire family, so definitely bring the kids. You'll be able to get info on the Husky SNAP Connecticut Pay Leave programs. Plus, we'll be sharing health information on cancer, blood pressure, diabetes, cholesterol, and a whole lot more. We'll have a kids section as well, activities for the children, and DJ Diamond D will provide the music. And we're asking everyone to bring a non-perishable food item to support the Community Action Agency's food pantry. Again, that event is happening this Saturday, 11 to 3 p.m., parking lot at 419 Whaley Avenue. Then next weekend, a big weekend in New Haven, the Freddie Fixer Parade Weekend. And that'll kick off on Friday with the awards gala. And on Saturday, I'll be hosting the Dixwell Festival on the plaza at the Q House. And then on Sunday, the Freddie Fixer Parade. Now, you can get all the details about these and all community events on our community calendar, 943WYBC.com. All right, Dee Dee, we're headed into the final stretch. I have a request from Kristen's Coates. She wants to hear a classic from the Fugees. Well, Kristen, you know how we do. You ask for it, we play it.

0: right, guys, listen, it's time for us to play a wonderful game. We got us a wonderful morning show game. Here's the deal. We're playing morning show superlatives. Remember we did...
1: Hold on. Kind of remember this.
0: Yeah. Our producer, Tracy, you know, she went to Pace University. She gave me this. Remember, we were all like superlatives.
2: Yeah. Superlatives, an exaggerated or hyperbolical expression or phrase.
0: Okay, there it is. All right, here we go, everybody. Now, you can pick yourself. Or you can argue that somebody else on the team is more deserving of each of these titles. Are you guys ready?
1: Okay.
0: Here we go. Who's most likely to start a group chat for one tiny question?
1: J. Cruz.
0: Yeah, that's you.
3: Would anybody be upset if I was late tomorrow?
0: Yeah. I gotta sound like that, though.
1: Yeah.
3: What's wrong with you?
1: He'll still tell you, how was breakfast?
0: What?
1: Right.
3: Come on, guys.
0: He does.
2: I like to communicate with my team.
0: He does. You over-communicate. We've been like, I'm busy right now.
3: We're trying to send you back messages to give you a hint to stop. You won't.
0: Sometimes I just don't even answer. I'm like, you don't realize I'm busy.
2: Yeah, I'm ignoring you.
3: I sent him a thumb up one time. He going to respond, I need more.
2: I think I actually did.
0: All right, here's another one. Who's most likely on the show to say, I'm on my way while still in the shower?
2: Dee-Dee.
1: Oh, Dee Dee. Yeah, that's you all day. Yeah, yeah.
0: That Dee Dee. That is me. I'll lie in a minute. Before I get in the shower, I'm on my way.
2: Dee Dee.
0: All right. Who's most likely to turn a 5-minute story into a trilogy?
1: Oh, that's a good one.
4: Is that a JJ thing?
0: No. It could be either you.
1: Or you.
3: I think Dee Dee. I would say Dee Dee.
0: I'm going to turn it into a trilogy.
2: Yeah, I'm
0: going
2: to think you're creative.
3: It's
2: going to
3: be a whole bunch of let me tell yous and wait a minute and hold on. Here it goes.
2: We're going to make this 3 breaks. It's going to be 3 breaks, y'all.
3: But get this.
1: Right.
3: I'm not going to lie to you.
0: Add a clip here.
3: And then when we get through, she's going to tell the engineer, clean it up. It's going to be a bunch of, can I tell the truth?
1: Right.
3: Can I tell the truth?
0: Yeah. Can I be honest?
3: Yeah.
0: All right, here's another one. Who's most likely on the show to fall asleep during a movie?
1: JJ.
3: That's me.
0: You fall asleep during meetings.
3: Yeah.
2: He does.
1: I do.
3: I'm talking about sitting across from the boss.
0: Sleep. Okay, who's most likely to laugh at their own joke first? J. Cruz.
2: I knew you were going to say that. That's because my dad jokes are so good.
0: Nope.
1: Well, they
0: feel. See, look at us. We all have to be quiet.
1: There you go.
0: Okay. Who's most likely to have 100 unread texts? Me.
1: Dee Dee.
0: Damn. Right now, according to my texts, I have 1,493 texts I haven't touched.
2: You're kidding.
0: 1,000, yeah.
3: 1,000?
0: How many calls have I not really received? 308.
3: I can't do that.
2: That's nuts, girl.
0: Yeah, how many emails? 1,800?
3: I can't do that.
2: Why are you so popular?
0: I don't know what happened. And when I've had the same number for so many years, people picked up on it, and I just be like,
3: girl,
0: I can't.
3: This is still your number.
0: All right, here we go. Who's most likely to win an argument with confidence and not facts?
2: Trey G. He's gonna finagle it.
1: I'll be dropping facts.
3: He can be wrong as hell, but he gonna make you believe it.
0: Right. We don't even want to argue no more with him.
3: No.
0: As soon as he says something opposite, we just go, you right, Trey.
3: Cal. I told y'all, I'm a comedian. And I'm scared of Trey.
2: I agree.
0: All right. Here's another one. Who's most likely on the show to be everyone's emergency contact?
2: Ooh.
0: Trey. Trey G's mine. Ain't nobody else in here.
1: Dee Dee not picking up.
0: No.
1: Yeah, Dee Dee not picking up.
3: I'll be honest with you.
0: J. Cruz too busy out in the streets cruising or with them kids. JJ is either partaking.
1: Oh, I ain't never really tried JJ neither.
2: For me, it's JJ because I feel like Trey would be like, I can't deal with Cruz right now. You would say, JJ would be the only one who would answer
0: guess what?
2: For
0: this
2: me.
0: Is not going to be unanimous then here because I'm telling you.
1: Yeah, this is gonna
0: he's
1: go going to
0: be high.
1: Yeah. True.
0: You're going to be missing with them kids. The only one I know that it would be Trey is responsible.
2: Right.
0: Who's most likely to say, I know a shortcut and be wrong about it?
1: Cruz.
2: No. I use GPS. You got to go with JJ. I'm telling you.
3: That may be me right there.
2: I think that's JJ.
0: I know a shortcut and you can be wrong. It could be JJ.
3: Yeah, that's me.
0: Okay. Who's most likely to bring the best playlist?
3: Trey G. Alexa.
0: Who's most likely to take 200 photos for one post?
1: Dee Dee.
3: Oh my God.
0: Yeah.
3: It'd be videos, it'd be pictures, it'd be boomerangs.
0: Every picture y'all see of me on my page, I have taken 200 just to get that one.
3: Yeah, of course.
0: I really don't like taking pictures. People don't realize.
1: Phone memory just out of there.
0: I just am not a good person with pictures. I don't like taking them. Yeah. So it takes me forever to find a good one that makes me look like I'm kind of cute. Who's most likely to befriend a stranger in public?
1: JJ.
0: JJ.
1: Yeah.
0: JJ.
1: Yeah, that's yeah. Yeah. He gonna tell some jokes.
0: Okay. Who's most likely to get distracted mid-sentence?
1: Cruz.
3: Yeah,
1: Cruz.
3: Yeah, hell yeah.
2: What you say?
1: Oh, see that? Exactly.
0: And finally, who's most likely to be the human Wikipedia of random facts?
3: Trey G.
2: I gotta know.
0: Cruz
2: could
0: be good, and Trey G, I don't know.
2: Maybe it's me too.
0: Yeah.
2: I got a whole break
0: and then,
2: on
0: oh,
2: that.
0: Yeah, and then finally, who's most likely to say, I was just resting my eyes, JJ.
1: Yes.
0: There it is.
1: Yes.
0: All right.
3: I'm resting them not. Yeah. And I'm talking.
0: You didn't figure this all out, everyone. Yeah. All right. There we go. Our wonderful game of morning show superlative.
1: Hey. I love that one.
2: I do like these.
1: Work on the name, but right. I love it.
0: I know it. It's Dee Dee in the morning.
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5: There's delays on the southbound side of the Merritt Parkway from exit 32 to exit 8. Route 8 slows southbound heading into 95. 95 has southbound delays at exit 55. Then it slows southbound from exit 32 to exit 5. Northbound at exit 44, there's delays. Metro North is on or close. With your New Haven traffic, I'm John Lynch.
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0: Good morning, Fairhaven and Orange. You're waking up with Dee Dee in the morning. And Daryl Huckabee on 94.3 WYBC.

0: Good morning, Dee Dee in the morning. About to play the $1,000 minute game. But let me ask you guys a question. J. Cruz, Trey, you guys give me your answer. Also you, JJ.
1: Mm-hmm.
0: They said, according to Parents Magazine, almost 70% of parents say this is the perfect age for kids to start staying at home. Again, this is this day and age, not your mama.
2: not 30, 40 years ago.
0: Yeah. Not when your mama and them had you at home at 8.
2: 60 years ago, yeah.
0: And said this. Don't open the door for anyone.
2: Anybody.
3: I stayed the hell by myself when I was 4 months. I was 4 months years old.
1: You survived.
0: Yes. Yeah. So what is that age, though, y'all think?
3: I'm going to say probably about 13.
0: All right. What'd you say, Cruz?
4: 12, 13. 12?
1: Yeah, about 13.
0: That's what Parent Magazine said, 13.
3: 13,
0: now,
3: yeah.
0: That's today's age. Trey, what, how old were you and your mama let you stay home by yourself?
1: Ooh, I might have. Well, I got a big sister, too, so I probably say about 8, 9.
0: Oh, wow.
1: Yeah,
0: okay.
1: Probably 8, 9.
0: What about you?
4: Well, you know, after daddy died, it was tough. So we was still, older sister was there. I say 9, 8.
3: I probably about 7.
0: Damn.
3: And then look, and I'm talking about for the whole weekend. They come back to Sunday evening.
0: and then they came back. They were like, nobody kidnapped. Right, nobody came home. He's here.
3: Look,
0: he's
3: they came home, here. And I came home after them. They, where you been? I said, to church.
2: I wasn't going to miss church.
0: They missed you this Sunday.
1: They the only parents walk back in the house. JJ say, it's mocktails in there on this stove. Look, grown.
3: Mocktails in there, mama.
0: don't you worry. She said, thanks, baby.
3: Yeah, for real.
0: Thanks, baby.
5: It's time to boss up with a bet. You got the answers. We got that brain. $1,000 all for you with the $1,000 minigame.
0: Hell yeah.
5: Exclusively on Dee Dee in the Morning.
0: I know I didn't see this online for real, guys. This is just, I got to just say this real quick. I saw something that said it was an oxtail cook-off.
1: Oh, no.
3: Ooh, I bet that was amazing.
0: It was an oxtail. I understand a barbecue cook-off. People would do that, a chili cook-off, but now they got oxtail cook-off.
1: How tender. How tender are they?
4: All the
0: right?
4: Different flavors.
0: Isn't that crazy? Hey, good morning. Hi, who's this? Is Malia?
6: This is Malia.
0: Hey, Malia. How are you?
1: Hey, girl.
6: Hey, how y'all doing?
0: We're doing all right.
3: Malia, can you cook?
6: No, but I can eat, though.
0: Oh, damn. I love that.
1: I love that answer.
0: And what's your favorite meal to eat?
6: Free.
3: I like her already.
0: Okay. So what's your favorite, what's your favorite type of food? Soul food, Mexican, Chinese,
6: Indian? Probably soul food.
0: You like soul food?
1: Soul food, yeah, for sure.
0: Yeah, what's your favorite? Let me tell y'all something. You know, it's
6: macaroni and cheese. You can't miss the macaroni and cheese. You can, but you shouldn't.
1: Yeah, for
0: damn.
1: Sure.
0: Damn. All
1: now,
0: right.
1: Malia, wait. Since you can't cook, Malia, what is the one dish that you kind of like go to just be like, okay, I can cook this a little bit, though? Because it's always that one.
6: Breakfast.
2: Damn. Not cereal. I can't with you, because.
1: All right, that's it. That's
0: By the way, Malia, you married?
6: I mean, look. No, I'm not. So here's the thing, though. I mean, I know how to follow directions. You know what I'm saying? As far as like cooking, like I know how to cook to survive. Uh-huh. But like, as far as like a dish, like Thanksgiving, all that,
0: Malia said something that I agree with. She said I can cook enough to survive.
1: Yes. Thanks. I say this.
3: Survival meal.
1: You know who else say that?
3: Men.
1: Yeah.
0: Secretly.
7: DJ Cruz, JJ from the Sip.
3: Trey G.
7: $10 bonus.
1: Hey, I am dog. I'm going to read you these 10 questions. If you don't know the answer, love, what you going to say?
6: Pass.
1: That's right. Then we're going to spin the block, answer it again, and we got to go fast, okay?
6: Yeah.
1: All right, let's get paid. First question. On a scale of 1 to 10, how clean is your house?
6: Oh, nice.
1: Yeah. What's more annoying to find in the house, ants or flies?
6: Flies.
1: There we go. How many months got at least 28 days in them?
6: One.
3: Uh-uh.
6: Oh, all of them.
1: There you go.
6: All
1: there you go. The Mercedes-Benz is originally from which country?
6: I don't know, Germany.
1: Yeah. Which fast food company has the most locations across the U.S.?
6: McDonald's.
1: Uh-uh.
6: Burger King, Wendy's, Arby's, White Castle, Grandy's, Sonic. Pass.
1: Drake recently passed which singer with the most number one hits?
6: Pass.
1: What was the fourth question that I asked you, number four?
6: Oh, my God. I don't know, man. About something that I can't remember. Pass.
1: Who on the show is an army brat?
0: Okay. All right, let me just say this. I love you. I love you, Malia. You know why? I can tell Malia don't cook because she named every fast food.
1: I said the same thing.
0: God dang it.
1: She know I don't restaurants because she be eating them.
3: Dang it.
0: Yeah.
1: Yes.
0: All right, here's what you missed, sweetie. You got, let me see, 1, 2, 3, 4. You got 5. You got 5 out of 8. What you missed was this one. Which fast food company has the most locations? Subway. Mm-hmm. Drake recently passed which singer with the most number one hits? Michael Jackson. And what does the fourth question with the fourth question Trey asked was, the Mercedes-Benz is originally from which country? So you got 5 out of 10. You're going to get $10 every quick dance. We added up to $50 plus that extra 10. $60 coming to you, all right?
1: Not bad.
0: Do me a favor. Tell everybody the show that gave you a shot at $1,000.
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9: 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Here's what you can expect on your commute to work with our latest WYBC traffic report.
10: Here's delays on the southbound side of the Merritt Parkway from exit 32 to exit 8. Route 8 slows southbound heading into 95. 95 has southbound delays at exit 55. Then it slows southbound from exit 32 to exit 5. Northbound at exit 44, there's delays. Metro North is on or close. With your New Haven traffic, I'm John Lynch.
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0: All right, so it's Dee Dee in the morning. You know, we love highlighting small businesses around the country, of course. You know what? In our small business spotlight, we do it once a week. I want you to meet this woman right here. She's out of Youngstown. She listened to us on Loud 102.3. Got to give it up for the owner of Crispy's, Miss Vail Wall, y'all.
1: Hey.
0: Vail Wall.
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2: Hi.
0: Hi, Vail.
2: Hi, everyone.
1: How you doing?
2: So, I'm doing good. Thank you for having me.
0: All right. So, Vail, let's talk about Crispy's. They're talking about, like, it's all things Rice Krispies?
2: Yes, it's all things Rice Krispies. It's, like, gourmet Rice Krispie treat flavors. So, I have, like, a bunch of, like, things you can't even imagine in Rice Krispies, like red velvet, brownie batter, apple crumble, a bunch of different flavors.
0: Mm-hmm.
2: But it's really nice. All about the flavors.
0: Mm-hmm. Oh, it's about the flavors that you put in with the Rice Krispies.
2: Yeah, it's really about the flavors. A lot of really unique things. Honestly, I have, like, a list of, like, over 100 flavor ideas.
0: Okay, so, Vail, let's talk about this. Everybody, we're talking to Vail Wall. She's the owner of Crispy's in Youngstown. Now, here's a question for you, because Rice Krispies, we all love them as a kid.
1: Yes.
0: How old were you the first time you made your first batch of Rice Krispies?
2: Oh, my gosh, I was probably, like, 4 or 5, maybe 6. I don't know if my oldest sister is, like, It definitely was then. It was like a long time ago.
0: Okay. Were they your favorite or something? Like, how did you perfect it like this? I mean, like, tell me.
2: Well, you know, I had this idea like a couple years ago, maybe like 4 or 5 years ago, and I was just like, Rice Krispies are so good, you can do so much with them. And I made like these birthday cake ones for like my staff, and everyone loved them, and I would like make them for like my family and stuff. And I'm like, you know, you can do a lot with Rice Krispies treats, like not just birthday cake, like I made like a gingerbread one, and I made like a butter pecan one, and I was like, wow, you can do a lot with these, like I should try to do this.
0: Mm-hmm.
2: And I had the thought before, and I, like, started coming up with flavors. And I honestly don't even know what happened. I, like, just did something else and, like, almost forgot about it. And recently, I was like, you know, I really want to own my own business. Like, it's really important to me to, like, start something. Mm-hmm. And then I was, like, looking through my notes, like, my old notes, and I saw that. And I was like, you know what? I'm going to try it again.
0: Right.
2: And I had a friend who, like, was like, girl, you should own a business. Like, I see it for you. And I'm like, girl, you're right. So I was like, I gotta work on something, I gotta figure it out.
3: All right, so I'm guessing you don't do infused ones yet, but are you thinking about the future? About some infused recipes over there with some
0: Rice Krispies? Wait, hold on a second. Jay Cruz, I'm confused. Hold on a second, Vail. Vail, hold on. I need to know what he wants them infused with. What are you talking about? I'm confused.
3: Some Mary Jane.
0: Okay. Oh, okay. Some cannabis.
1: No.
0: Yeah. Okay.
3: No.
0: Vail?
2: You know what's really funny is that this is not the first time I've had someone ask me about it.
0: Mm-hmm.
2: But maybe eventually I can like partner with a place that like has that. And
3: okay. Exactly. Like, yeah.
2: Like
3: you know,
2: that,
3: you need to expand because you're going to be successful.
1: Yes,
3: this
1: yes.
3: is going to grow, and you need to expand. So,
1: and then I want you to go real left. Get some collard green ones, some cabbage ones. Get some chitlin ones. I'm telling you, boy.
0: So again, we're talking to Vail Wall. She's the owner of Crispy's in Youngstown, Ohio.
2: Thank you.
3: And shout outs to Youngstown, Ohio. Dope party spot. They know how to party in Youngstown. Stop playing.
0: All right. Well, listen. Look, Vail's like, yeah, she's ready to party now. Tell everybody where you're located.
2: Okay, yeah. You can find me at Whistling Keg. That's where my treats will be sold. And that's downtown Youngstown. And then my Instagram is at Crispy's_Yo. I was going to say, that's Crispy's with a K. I forgot that part.
0: Yep. Crispy's with a K. Make sure you support this woman. You guys give it up for Miss Vail Wall.
1: Hey.
0: Now listen, if you want to be on our small business spotlight, make sure you hit us up at Dee Dee in the morning.

0: Alrighty, so good morning, Didi. In the morning, let's take our last look at our hot topics. Does anybody hear what happened to the legendary Morris Day and the Time?
1: What?
0: Have y'all heard the latest on them? No. Yeah, remember the yes. We got a problem. Gotta tell you about it. Here we go.
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0: Before we get to that, I need Cruz to explain to me this whole situation with Ture and I guess Dr. Cheyenne Bryant.
4: All right, so there's an old clip of Dr. Cheyenne Bryant and Ture. So they used to be on this podcast. I don't think they still are. But anyway, they got into an argument because Ture was getting ready to end the show. But Dr. Cheyenne Bryant apparently was trying to say something. Mm. And an argument ensued. And you can see here.
5: Ture, why don't you let me wrap the show? I'm ending the show. What is the point?
6: Voice when you're talking to me because you're acting very, very gentle, very soft, and very feminine. I'm not your wife, softy.
4: I don't like that. Softy, gentle. Yeah. Why? Because he's not overly aggressive. Like, I don't understand. I don't like that.
0: Yeah. So I guess he responded, huh?
4: Yeah, he did.
7: I said, why don't you let me wrap the show? I'm explaining why I'm upset. I'm focused on the issue at hand. So now, the supposed doctor, who's supposedly a talk therapist, who supposedly understands conflict management, this is not professional TV demeanor, but it's definitely not a professional therapist with a doctorate. That's clear. She's trying to say, you're gay, because I'm upset that she broke protocol for the millionth time. I'm not proud that I lost my cool, but even though I was upset, I remained focused on the issue, and we had a whole meeting about that. She's attacking my manhood. I am not trying to insult her. I'm saying, let me do my job. She's pulling off her earrings and smearing on the Vaseline.
4: Yeah. I'm not gonna lie, she was very unprofessional. It makes me believe less that she got the degree.
0: Really?
1: Wow.
0: See, I just thought it was, it seemed like to me there's two people probably who just didn't mesh.
1: Yeah.
0: And she's human. No.
4: Could have been one time fight, they're still friends.
0: Yeah, or maybe it was just something was building to that point, you just don't know.
1: That's kind of what I was explaining to somebody the other day when they sent me that video. She's human. You know what I'm saying? So every situation she's not gonna handle appropriately, right. But the internet was kind of really trying to like drag her like Cruz said, because she didn't handle that situation the most mature and professionally.
0: Yeah, I agree.
1: Like her career states.
8: Ever since this doctor situation been coming up, it seemed like I haven't seen her smile on a podcast. Sense. It's always in the defense mode.
0: I say that everybody's trying to pile on. That's what it is.
1: That's what it feels targeted. Because why did that clip even get released?
0: Right.
1: You know what I'm saying?
0: It's so messed up. Y'all saw this about Gayle King. Boy, Gayle King now is talking about catching her husband having an affair with her friend.
9: I was in D.C. I'd driven myself to the airport, so I didn't even have time to call and say, look, the flight was da-da-da-da-da. I'm coming home. I got to the airport, got in the car, came home. The alarm was set, which I thought, that's strange. He never sets the alarm. And next thing I know, he comes flying out of the room and he's got a towel on. He goes, you can't come in. What do you mean you can't? I can't come in. Someone's here. I go, someone like who? There's nobody here. I mean, I was so oblivious. Get out of the way, Billy. There's nobody here. He goes, really? You can't come in. So I start searching the house because I didn't believe him. I get down and there she is, cowering behind the door in my towel, Alex. I said, I can't believe that you are here and that you are doing this. Wow. So he goes, I'm going to take her to the train station so her husband can pick her up so he won't know. And I called Oprah. Oprah goes, wait, let me get this straight. He left you there alone and went with her?
0: Wow.
1: Someone like who? Boy, that voice got real rich, didn't it?
8: Wow.
1: Didn't Someone like who?
8: Hey, let me ask y'all, man. You know, it's really some pain when you catch your significant other cheating. Does the pain escalate when it's somebody real?
0: Hell yeah.
1: Come on.
0: Your friend, that's a double betrayal.
4: And in my house.
0: And that's triple betrayal.
4: I'll kill you and get off on it.
1: Oh God.
0: I done got mad now.
1: I done got mad. It ain't my situation.
0: Triple betrayal.
1: Big fans.
0: Hey, finally we gotta talk about something. I guess Donald Trump is doing something to celebrate America or something.
1: Yes, he is. He is holding a festival, right? He basically is holding a festival. It's called the Great American State Fair Fest. And he invited some like really like legendary singers to perform. One of those singers Sisters, of course, is Flo Rida. Another one is Young MC. The Commodores are actually also supposed to be performing. And Morris Day and the Time.
0: Well,
1: it's also supposed to be performing as well.
0: Well, that's a lie right there, because Morris Day came out. You know, you were just doing it. Morris Day and the Time.
4: Hey.
0: Morris Day said, contrary to rumors, Morris Day and the Time will not be performing at the Great American State Fair.
4: Stand on 10.
0: He said, it's not. Contrary to rumor, it's not happening.
1: So I wonder if they were booked, but they backed out, or if they just were never booked at all.
0: That's what I'm wondering.
1: Yeah. Well, the Commodore is still going to be there.
0: Okay.
8: Yeah. And Nelly. Yeah, there ain't but two of them.
0: All right, coming up, we're going to shut the show down next. It's Dee Dee in the Morning.
2: 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Time to check our latest WYBC traffic report.
5: There's some southbound delays on the Merritt Parkway from the Black Rock Turnpike down to Route 7 on the Wilbur Cross. Northbound from Exit 61 to Exit 64, there's road work. There's delays on 95 southbound from Exit 29 down to Exit 5. Metro North is on or close. With your New Haven traffic, I'm John Lynch.
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0: All right, we're done. The show is over, but what did we learn today? Jay Cruz?
4: Lizzo updated the Chili's Baby Back Rib song, and I'm telling you, it should be on her new album that dropping soon. All is right. That good?
0: All right, JJ, what did you learn?
8: I learned that Ray J, man, he mad at Aiden Ross. Said, man, you could have came and checked on me. Hell, okay. You got me beat up.
0: All right. What about you, Trey?
1: We also learned that ASAP Rocky, he shut down Chicago last night, and the line was wrapped around the building, literally. Oh. And we don't know if it was to see him or Rihanna.
0: Yeah. We also, I know, right? We also learned that Jill Biden said she couldn't believe when she saw her husband, Joe Biden, in that debate with Donald Trump going,
8: that's awful.
0: Yeah, she said she thought he was having a stroke. We found out about Gayle King's husband having an affair with her best friend. That is crazy right there. And then we found out rumors are going around that Megan Thee Stallion and Travis Scott could be dating.
8: Yeah.
0: Meg Thee Stallion. So, all right, tomorrow on the show, get ready. We got a dope discussion show for you. We got cash. What else we got? We got laughs, hot topics, and more. Yeah. We'll meet you right back here on Didi in the Morning.
22: Ow! All right, let's get into a recap of what we learned here in New Haven, as well as throughout Connecticut and nationally on this Throwback Thursday, May 28th. Now, the first thing we learned is that the New Haven community is celebrating the reopening of the Pride Center. We also learned that Southern Connecticut State University is hosting a conference on policing and social work. Out of West Haven, we learned that 3 girls and 2 parents were arrested after fights broke out yesterday morning at West Haven High School. And with some good news out of West Haven, we learned that the city honored veterans with new Walk of Honor bricks and Vietnam Memorial names. In Ansonia, we learned the Board of Aldermen approved outside investigation into possible misuse of public funds. In statewide news, we learned law enforcement-related technology continues to expand. And we learned that Connecticut officials issued safety reminders for the 2026 Motorcycle Awareness Month. And finally, in national news, we learned personal loans are surging among Americans. Now, for details on these stories and everything we learned today, check out my Facebook page, Huck on Air. Make sure you stay connected and stay informed. All right, Didi, time to tap into our morning show birthday club. Let's start by saying happy birthday to Sherry Evans. Also celebrating today is Kelvin Gibson, Lee Michaels, and Reggie Baker. Now up next, the Throwback Thursday classics continue inside the workforce with Wanda Coppedge, followed by Juan Castillo. Make sure you lock in with Wanda next hour when she announces the arts, television, and appliance keyword. Tomorrow is your last chance to get qualified for the gas grill giveaway. 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Now, until we talk again tomorrow, enjoy your day. And as always, maintain positive thoughts and spread only positive vibes. Make sure you love yourself and please share that love with others. But above all, keep God first.
0: All right. Have a great day. And thanks for listening to Didi in the Morning and Daryl Huckabee on 94.3 WYBC.

0: walk into the room together. We speak, otherwise it's rude. So good morning, say it back. Good morning, good morning. You know we have a lot to get to. Of course, more music by request. Your chance to get in the running for this gas grill, arts, television, and appliance. 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All you have to do is stick around, hang around with me, okay? It's going to be a good one. 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

0: Midday Workforce, 94.3 WYBC, the rhythm of the city. A little Jodeci, you got me fiending. I know you're fiending for a new grill, right? Summer's on the way, right around the corner. What you need to do is write down this word so you can be in the running for a brand new gas grill courtesy of Arts Television and Appliance. You ready? The word is family. Family. We are family. Write that word down so you can tell Daryl tomorrow morning, 8 a.m., to be in the running. 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Yours is coming up. Another opportunity for you to win, that is. Gene Dance tickets. Stick around.
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0: 94.3, the rhythm of the city, Juneteenth. 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
12: 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This is the vision of Minister Jacob Tomlin. Friday, May 29th, 2026, the doors open at 6:30 and service begins promptly at 7. The featured artists are Prophet Mark Vereen, who will be the guest speaker, Evangelist Kim Burrell will be the featured musical guest, and Brittany Stewart will be our praise and worship leader for that night. The service will be held at the New Trinity Temple Church of God in Christ, 285 Dixwell Avenue, New Haven, Connecticut, where the pastor is Bishop Charles H. Brewer III. The attire for this evening is dressed down. Come and expect a blessing from God.
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1: How would you like to go check out Chris Brown and Usher? 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

0: season is among us. I think many of the schools already had their prom. But my little bear took off last night for his 94.3 WYBC, the rhythm of the city. I'm Wanda Coppedge. Yes, co-op had their prom last night. And I believe there were a couple of other schools. But to see that the students are scholars all dressed up. You know, when you step out, you step out. I'll tell you one thing we didn't do. And this is not to knock anyone else. But I told my son, I grew up in the 90s. We did not fly in on helicopters. Mm-mm. We did not do all the things. All you had to do was show up and have a good time. And that's what they did last night. But, oh, it was absolutely beautiful. Shared some photos of it on Facebook and Instagram. You gotta check it out. All of the students look so great. But the most important thing, when you want to let them have a good time, I'm so grateful they all came home safely. Okay? Back at it again. I'm back at it again, too. More of your Throwback Thursday requests coming up right here on YBC. 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

0: Hanging out for the midday workforce with me, Wanda Coppedge, 94.3 WIBC. The rhythm of the city. I was just talking about our students, the prom night last night. And you know, we're still looking for the next student of the month, WIBC in Chesler. If you go to 943WIBC.com, you nominate a local student, grades K through 12, that you think deserves this honor. It's simple. Head on over there now, nominate that person. Coming up for the culture, Ben Crump, LL Cool J. What do they have in common? I'll give you the details.
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0: WYBC 94.3, The Rhythm of the City. Let's talk Ben Crump, who's been in the news lately, and LL Cool J. What are they up to? I'll give you the details for the culture.
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0: You know, you gotta love this. Collaboration. Together we go far, right? Civil rights attorney Ben Crump and LL Cool J, they are teaming up with the purpose of closing the wealth gap through a financial platform called DreamFi. Now, they say DreamFi is designed to meet people where they are by helping unbanked and underbanked Americans with the financial tools they need. You know, those who still stash their money in the house, in the closet, or in a mattress. Their pitch is simple. They say you do not need to be wealthy to start building wealth. Start from where you are. And they made a great point in the press release. He said most of us aren't taught how to manage money early on. But DreamFi will offer those tools, those opportunities, and access for people so that they can use it to move forward and build legacy and wealth. Not just for this generation, but for generations to come. I love that. You can check out the story over on Facebook. That is What's Going On for the Culture. You got to stick with me. More great music still on the way. Plus, more of your Throwback Thursday requests. It's WYBC.
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0: WYVC 94.3, the rhythm of the city. I am Wanda Coppedge. 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Yin Yang Twins coming to Mohegan Sun as part of the Sun Patio Concert Series Sunday, September 6th. 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
1: Yeah, this album is dedicated to all the teachers that told me I never amount to nothing. To all the people that lived above the buildings that I was hustling from that called the police on me when I was just trying to make some money to feed my daughter.
2: Yeah, yeah.
1: And to all my peoples in the struggle, you know what I'm saying? 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
1: It

0: by request for a Throwback Thursday because today's his birthday. Happy birthday to you, Chubb Rock. It's also Gladys Knight's birthday. He's leaving on a midnight train to Georgia. Gladys Knight, gotta love her. It's also Racina Reynolds' birthday. Happy birthday to you and Miss Blasita Chambers. And if you're celebrating yours today, happy birthday to you. Still more on the way to help you celebrate. Little Deborah Cox, little Ella May, and the SOS Band. Celebrate life, celebrate you. Much love from all of us here at WYBC.
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2: 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What else got, Trey G?
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0: Yes, it's the Midday Workforce. Yes, it's time to wrap it up for a Thursday. Hanging out with me, Wanda Coppedge, 94.3 WYBC, the rhythm of the city. Juan Castillo's up next. He's going to hold you down for that afternoon edition of The Workforce. Another chance for you to win a pair of tickets to that Juneteenth Jean Dance, plus another word to put you in the running to go check out Chris Brown and Usher. Gotta love that. 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And remember, family, you have life today. And because you have life, you have everything you need to reach your goal. You are one day closer. Please do not give up on yourself. If you do, you miss the best part, and that's where you win. Don't do it. You'll regret it. Keep going and keep it locked. I am Wanda Coppedge. Be well. 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

0: It is 94.3 WYBC, the rhythm of the city on a throwback Thursday. That was Keith Sweat, What I Want Her. Juan Castillo in the building. Now, the Juneteenth Gene Dance is happening Friday, June 19th from 7 to midnight at Orchid Hall in Hampton, featuring music from our very own DJ Platinum. 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You win a pair of tickets, Connecticut residents only. Plus, you'll be entered to live like a VIP and win tickets to every R&B show this summer that we're giving away tickets to. How about that? I'll be sure, Kalani, new shoes. All straight ahead. Keep it where you got it.
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2: 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What else you got, Trey G?
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1: From the WYBC Community Calendar, the Ditswell Festival, celebrating our village, hosted by yours truly, Daryl Huckabee, is happening Saturday, June 6th, 1 to 5 p.m. on the Ditswell Q House Plaza, 197 Ditswell Avenue, New Haven. 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

0: 94.3 WIBC, the rhythm of the city. That was LeVert with Casanova. All right, from the WIBC Birthday Club, happy birthday shout. Go out to Bernadette Perry. Also, Sandra Jackson is celebrating the birthday. George Reed. My brother, Jonathan Quinn Berry, man. Happy birthday, man. Real DJ BizBiz, happy birthday. Curl Ellis, happy birthday to you. Major Blue, happy birthday. Tim Smith, celebrating a birthday tomorrow, actually. Yeah, I'm always messing up with the birthdays, man. But I'm going to give you another shout tomorrow, my brother. All right, what we got going on? We got the Gap Band, Leon Thomas and Sheila E. All on deck right here on YBC.
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0: Anita Baker, Caught Up in the Rapture, 94.3, WYBC, the rhythm of the city. 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

0: 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Now, you know, we're giving away a trip to Miami to see Chris Brown and Usher. Text the word winner, W-I-N-N-E-R, winner, right now to 203-562-9430. And you'll be in the running to see Chris Brown and Usher live in concert at the Hard Rock Stadium in Miami. Price includes round trip airfare, hotel accommodations, and two tickets to the show. Yeah, text me. Yeah. Platinum, you ready? Throwback Thursday? Driving five. Let's go.
1: Party people, this is the time.
2: 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Recently, Castillo made his biggest deal. 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

DJ Platinum here on a Thursday. That's right. Happy TBT to you. Listen, right now, it is time for your birthdays. A big shout out to everybody celebrating a birthday in the Elm City. If you have a birthday today or coming up, you can hit me up right now at The Real DJ Platinum on Facebook, Instagram, and TikTok, and I'll shout you out live on the air. From my birthday calendar, I want to say happy birthday, Alicia Foreman, Tanisha Webster, Anna May, and DJ Biz. Happy birthday to all of you. Right back in the mix, classic from Tina Marie, I Need Your Lovin', on 94.3 WIBC. 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

baby girl. Uh-huh. I'm the man from the big B.A. What? What you gonna play around my way? Uh-huh. And listen to what I gotta say. Uh-huh. Simple thing. 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Rock shows here in Japan. 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

0: That groove, Earth, Wind, and Fire on 94.3 WYBC, the rhythm of the city. Juan Castillo with you. This is my last hour. I'm going to do my thing. Going to finish up strong, of course. Got Sherelle, got Stephanie Mills, Snow Allegra, Tony Braxton, Chaka Khan. Yeah, you know I'm doing it. Stay where you are. It's WYBC.
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Let's get the party started. See you at the bar, you was hardly talking. That's when I knew that your heart was scarring. Friends to lovers need a part to star in. Like, wait, babe, let me

0: It is 94.3 WYBC, the rhythm of the city. Shaka Khan with Through the Fire right there. Yeah. Listen, tune in tomorrow morning to GD in the Morning with my brother Huck and the crew. They're going to get your work started right. Yeah. Getting work on time and all of that there. Plus, Huck has tickets to Herman Ham's All White Affair. And if you know the Arts keyword, who put you in the running to win a brand new grill from Arts Television and Appliance. So make sure you're listening at 5 a.m. starting in the morning. Stay here. Got DJ Platinum up next with the Evening Jam. I got to go, go, go. Be safe out there. Peace. I'm out of here.
1: From the WYBC Community Calendar, the new Trinity Temple Church of God in Christ presents The Sound. This is the vision of Minister Jacob Tomlin. Friday, May 29th, 2026, the doors open at 6:30 and service begins promptly at 7. The featured artists are Prophet Mark Vereen, who will be the guest speaker, Evangelist Kim Burrell will be the featured musical guest, and Brittany Stewart will be our praise and worship leader for that night. The service will be held at the New Trinity Temple Church of God in Christ, 285 Dixwell Avenue, New Haven, Connecticut, where the pastor is Bishop Charles H. Brewer III. The attire for this evening is dressed down. Come and expect a blessing from God.
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0: 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The grand prize winner will be announced on Monday, June 22nd, during Didi in the Morning. On the other side, I have Drew Hill. From the WYBC Community Calendar, Saturday, July 18th, Big Dawn Productions proudly presents Jerry Green's Gospel Live Television Showcase at the African American Lodge, 12 Manila Avenue in Hampden. 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
1: 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Some hit a wall and turn around. Then there are the ones who cross the line, climb the wall, face obstacles, and turn them to their advantage. That's where we come in. We're the next rodeo. We design bold marketing that drives real growth. 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